0: It's Backstage Country. I'm Elena. Ella Langley is your host this week, and we have been talking about some of the songs off the new album, Dandelion, and right now, we're just about a month away from you releasing it. So with you saying, you know, it's going to tell a lot of your story, and you really approach a lot of, like, who you are and everything, is it so personal in a way that maybe there were some songs that you were like, maybe I shouldn't put this on there?
1: Nah.
0: Really? So yeah. Just laying it all out.
1: Yeah. No, I'm not worried about it, because why?
0: Yeah.
1: You know, what's going to happen?
0: Yeah.
1: If somebody's going to ask me what it's about, all I have to say is, not nothing.
0: Yeah.
1: You know what I mean?
0: Like, yeah.
1: There's something there. I don't have to leave everything on the table. Yeah. I leave a lot, but not everything, you know?
0: Yeah.
1: All these songs are written in such rawness and realness of the emotion that I was going through, whatever, when I wrote them.
0: Yeah.
1: That's where they live, you know? Mm-hmm. Like, when I sing them on stage, when you're doing a set, right? How many different kinds of songs are you singing throughout that set? And something I really watched Miranda do this last year, she was direct support for Morgan.
0: Yeah.
1: And I was first three at this point. Mm-hmm. But I went out to watch her do House That Built Me, and that song to me, like, we lost our house as a kid to, like, financial stuff. Like, I was like 13 or something, you know?
0: Oh my gosh.
1: And that song came out right around then.
0: Yeah.
1: And I've never felt so connected to a song or a person in my life listening to that song up until that point. And that's really what started my love for her. That's the first song I ever heard of hers. And so I've never seen her play it live. And we've done this whole record together, like everything, you know? And it's weird because I'm sitting there writing songs with Miranda, and you forget it's Miranda until she sings something. And you're like, you know?
0: Yeah.
1: Is that really you? But I'm still such a fan of her and what she's built. But
0: yeah.
1: So going out there and watching her sing that song, I mean, how many times has Miranda sang House That Built Me at this point? Who knows?
0: We couldn't count
1: so
0: it.
1: So many.
0: Yeah.
1: Mm-hmm. But she gave me every bit of emotion I wanted out of her to sing that song. And just this show she's doing, you know what I mean? And who knows? She could have just had a bad, you know? Mm-hmm. But no, that's how she delivers the songs. And to me, that's so important. That's why I'm right on every... There's one outside song on this record. Because when I'm singing them, it's how do I relate to the fans if I can't relate to the songs that I'm singing, you know?
0: Mm-hmm.
1: And whether, like, you know, Nicotine, do I necessarily want a love like that right now? No. I've done that before, okay? We've been there, done that.
0: Mm-hmm.
1: Was that really even love? No. But I can relate to that feeling. I can relate to, I want somebody that I want that bad. You know, and so it's important for me. I heard Chris Stapleton on a podcast once. He was on with Joe Rogan. I listened to it on my drive up here. And Joe said, well, is there any advice you would give any young artist moving to town? And he said, whatever song you write could be the song you have to sing for the rest of your life. So you better make sure you like it.
0: Mm-hmm.
1: And that stuck with me. And that's why, I mean, I've been here for a minute, and I waited to put out a record. I waited a minute to even get the first one out, you know, and it took me almost 2 years to get this one out because I had to live some life, you know?
0: Yep.
1: So it is all honest and truth, and I'm just excited because I love singing every one of these songs. I think everyone's going to love singing them or dancing to them or crying to them or being angry with them, you know?
0: We're going to go through every emotion on this.
1: Of course.
0: One.
1: Yeah. Of course.
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6: Okay, Country 101.7, now your official 2 News weather forecast. For the Muskogee and Tahlequah areas, for the rest of this afternoon through this evening, look for increasing scattered showers and storms. Some of them could be strong to severe with a damaging wind threat, also hail and flash flooding risk. Another storm complex comes in overnight tonight for more strong to severe storms. In the 2 News Weather Center, I'm meteorologist Brandon Woolley.
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4: For the Muskogee and Tahlequah areas, for the rest of this afternoon through this evening, look for increasing scattered showers and storms. Some of them could be strong to severe with a damaging wind threat, also hail and flash flooding risk. Another storm complex comes in overnight tonight for more strong to severe storms. In the 2 News Weather Center, I'm meteorologist Brandon Woolley.
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0: It's Backstage Country. I'm Elena. Ella Langley is your host this week, and we have been talking about some of the songs off the new album, Dandelion. Mm-hmm. And right now, we're just about a month away from you releasing it. Somebody that you clicked with so on such a deep level, Miranda Lambert, and you guys ended up working on this together.
1: So cool.
0: Was it just so easy?
1: It was. Yeah. We're so similar in so many ways. I think she sees a lot of herself in me, and it's weird because I've met people from 18 years old until the day I met her that are like, gosh, you remind me so much of Miranda Lambert. And like, I'm like, who, me? Why? You know what I mean? Because they're like, because you're kind of bad. You know what I mean? But no, it's, I don't know. Who gets to do that?
0: Right.
1: Who gets to do that? When I was sitting in the room, we're cutting Choose in Texas, you know, we're cutting all these songs. She sat in there, she listened to everything. And not only did she do that, but just being a confidant, being someone that I like hit a low that I've never hit before in my life last year, and she recognized that because she had seen it in herself. But just to have that, you know, just to have a girlfriend in this industry, Lainey's been the same thing for me. I mean, she texted me the other day a prayer. She's like, Lord, please pray, you know, and she means it, and they mean it. And to have women like that who, like, I know that will have my back. I'm not worried about it, and I know that I'm the same way for them, and to have that little family thing. And I mean, there's so many artists though, like Hardy, like Ernest, like Morgan has done, like Gretchen Wilson, like Joni Messina. I mean, the list goes on and on and on of the amount of artists that have affected me in a way that's like, you're meant to be here. You're meant to be here. Eric, you know, you're meant to be here. We love what you're doing. We support you and we have your back in this. And to hear so many people that you've looked up to for so long say stuff like that, it's a little like I said, I'm like running out of places to pinch, you know what I mean? It's too much.
0: It's all happening. It's all very real. And I'm so happy to hear you say that, because this is such a crazy industry and there's only a handful of people that can understand what it's like. And you guys being there for each other, we know that this genre is in good hands because y'all are taking care of each other. I love hearing that.
1: Yeah. Awesome. Well, there's also like this coolness, I think some people I think that as an artist, it feels like when people approach you in a way that you're like, you're supposed to know how to handle this, all these things.
0: Right.
1: I mean?
0: Yeah.
1: You know exactly what you're doing. Uh-huh. It's like, I've never known what I'm doing the whole time. I've been flying by the seat of my pants.
0: Exactly.
1: And to just have somebody else be like, what? You know, and she's like, yeah, dude, that's crazy. I've been there before. That's nuts. I've seen that before, you know? Mm-hmm. And it's a wild thing, and it's so cool, though.
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6: For the Muskogee and Tahlequah areas, for the rest of this afternoon through this evening, look for increasing scattered showers and storms. Some of them could be strong to severe with a damaging wind threat, also hail and flash flooding risk. Another storm complex comes in overnight tonight for more strong to severe storms. In the 2 News Weather Center, I'm meteorologist Brandon Woolley.
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0: this hour with Elena Smith and Ella Langley.
1: And I walked past this thing. It said drinking horn.
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0: It's Backstage Country. Ella Langley is hosting this week. I'm Elena. And, you know, we've talked about your band and how close y'all are. But do you guys have a pre-show ritual that you make sure to do before gigs?
1: Yes. I just started this new thing. It's called the Drinking Horn. I was in Arkansas, and I walked past this witchy kind of store, and I love going in all kinds of stores and things, and stones and rings and, you know, incense, you know, love it. And I walked past this thing, it said Drinking Horn, and I thought it was like, you know, it looked like one of the things like cavemen had, you know, they would call, we would call something, you know. And so I walked up to the guy, and I said, does that thing work? He goes, you drink out of it, so yeah, I mean, it just holds. And I was like, oh. So I bought one, and we've been taking a shot. We pass it around. All of us take one shot out of it, and I do it on stage, too. But we take mint oil, peppermint, and we put it in the palm of our hands, and we rub it together. I get everyone to rub it together, and so all of us are sitting here in the green room. We're standing in a circle, and I'm like, okay, I want you to think about what this show is going to be. I want you to, like, visualize it. I want you to think about what the show is going to be like. I want you to think about what you want this show to be for you, what you want it to be for the crowd, just good things you want for this period, this time, nothing else of the day, nothing tomorrow, just right now. And then I say, when I say go, I want you to take three big, deep breaths in, and you hold your hands up over your nose and your mouth, and you take three big deep breaths in, and I say it's like breathing in the manifestations of, you know, everything you just manifested. And it really does put us in like this cool headspace. Chris Bear, he's done my makeup a few times, and he showed us that once, and it's just something I've implemented in before our shows, and we can tell the difference when we don't do it, or if we're like, we're too rushed, and, you know, something happened, and we're playing a festival, and I'm like, my makeup's like, I have one eyelash on, you know, and I'm like, I don't know where the peppermint oil is, but we make sure, especially before headlining shows, we do those two things, you know, and it does, it sets us, we love each other, we're a family, and I'm really grateful for the people I have out there, because this is tough, this job is really cool, but there is, it's really hard. It's really, really hard. And I don't think that always gets talked about as much, because there are so many exciting things, and it's hard to talk about when things are good and hard at the same time, you know, because two things can be very true. So having those guys out there and my team and everyone around me, that we're happy to be here, and times do get tough, but we'd be working hard no matter what we're doing. I'd be working a 9-to-5. I'd be doing something, you know, and at least I'm working this hard at something I genuinely get something out of.
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7: For the Muskogee and Tahlequah areas, for the rest of this afternoon through this evening, look for increasing scattered showers and storms. Some of them could be strong to severe with a damaging wind threat, also hail and flash flooding risk. Another storm complex comes in overnight tonight for more strong to severe storms. In the 2 News Weather Center, I'm meteorologist Brandon Woolley.
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0: Stage Country. I'm Elena. Ella Langley is your host this week. We're catching up on all the things. And Ella, you know, we were talking a little bit about your past and, you know, how cool it is to see where you are now. But for some reason, my For You page, all of a sudden, it was hitting me with the old Ella Langley videos. Yeah. And I will tell you this. I know. She's already rolling her eyes because I get it.
1: I'm not upset by them.
0: Okay.
1: It's just like whoever went back in that far and decided to put me on blast like that. That only helps me, so thank you.
0: It's true, but also it's really inspiring to see. Like, even
1: yes,
0: for me.
1: Yes, exactly what I'm saying.
0: Yeah, because I'm not an artist, but yet still, like, that resonates to see you from there to now is, like, so inspiring and makes me want to get up and everything. But, yeah, what is it like for you if it comes up on your For You page?
1: I'm sure you're talking about these old music videos.
0: Yes, the old music videos.
1: Where I have my eyebrows.
0: Yes.
1: And like pretty much my whole forehead.
0: I almost didn't recognize you when it first popped up.
1: I really like makeup the whole time. I've tried every trend. Really
0: have. And you were a YouTube girly, so I'm sure you really went. Yeah.
1: I don't know. I don't have any real friends at that time. That's not true. They just love me too much to hurt my feelings, I guess. No, I mean, I didn't know how to play guitar until I started to. I didn't know how to sing until I started to, you know, like, I think it is inspiring. At first, when I saw those videos, I've been waiting on those videos to surface since forever.
0: That digital footprint, dude.
1: Yeah, and I was just like, you know, at first I was like, I kind of made me sweat a little bit. I was like, does everyone think I'm not good now? Because I sounded like that back then. And that's like the random thought that goes in your head. Then you're like, wait a minute, hell no. Mm-hmm. They're going to see that I worked my tail off to get where I'm at. And that is inspiring.
0: Yeah.
1: It's inspiring for whatever you do, not just music. If you want to be a trainer at the gym, if you want to, you know, a host of a radio talk show, if you want to, whatever the hell you want to do, it's like you have to start somewhere.
0: Yeah.
1: And just because, like, going to the gym, I think that's another great thing. It's like, you know, for me, sometimes I'm like, I feel kind of lazy and chubby today, and I don't want to go to the gym. And also, it's like, when I'm getting my muscles good, I like to go, you know, and it's something about starting somewhere and, like, being able to grow into that starting place and see, like, it's taken some work to get where we are, and I'm still growing, and I think that's also what's exciting to show to the fans. It's like, I'm not stopping here, you know. Mm-hmm. I'm still learning. You know, a woman's voice doesn't stop maturing until she's 36 years old.
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6: For the Muskogee and Tahlequah areas, for the rest of this afternoon through this evening, look for increasing scattered showers and storms. Some of them could be strong to severe with a damaging wind threat, also hail and flash flooding risk. Another storm complex comes in overnight tonight for more strong to severe storms. In the 2 News Weather Center, I'm meteorologist Brandon Woolley.
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1: It's Backstage Country. We got Ella Langley hanging out this week, hosting along with me. And we are so excited to talk about new music. This is the first time that I've been able to sit with you to talk about some of the tracks from Dandelion, mm-hmm. which is coming out on April 10th.
2: Yep.
1: But let's start there. Dandelion, the title track. Tell me about why this was the one to name the album after.
2: I've had this song for a while. I wrote it in 2023, I think.
1: Oh, dang.
2: I wrote it with Joy Beth Taylor, Brett Tyler, Austin Goodlow, kind of themes throughout my records. But, you know, it was up for contention on Hungover. And everyone, they liked it, but they, I don't know, it just didn't fit on Hungover and to me. So I pulled it off Hungover, and I just thought it was a little more where I wanted to go conceptually, musically, for the next record, mm-hmm. as much as I could know about it, like barely at that time. And then the day we shot the music video for You Look Like You Love Me, my makeup artist, Chris Bear. It was our first day back on the job. We're on this tour bus. It's moving around, like hot tools flying all over my face. And I was like, I have this song called Dandelion. I thought it'd be a cool title for a record. I don't know why. I just thought it'd be cool.
1: Out of nowhere.
2: Out of nowhere. Well, I mean, I'm always thinking. My brain literally never stops.
1: Mm-hmm.
2: But I played it for him. And after the song finished, he goes, well, did you know that dandelion tea can be a natural detox for your liver? And then, like, this cartoon light bulb comes up over my head. I'm like, oh, my gosh, coming after a song.
1: After
2: a record called Hungover.
1: Yeah.
2: That makes all the sense in the world.
1: Yes.
2: So pretty much when I made that connection right there, it sold on it. And from there, I mean, I kind of knew what I wanted it to be about. I knew I wanted it to be about Alabama. I knew I wanted it to be about a little more personal to me, not as many of the things I wanted or I've done in my life, if that makes any sense. You know what I mean? It's a little more who I was and am now and be her a little bit, who I'm trying to be, or I strive to be. Not every day do I win that war. But yeah, and that's exactly what it is. I mean, every one of these songs felt so good to write, so fun. I thought a lot about the live show for this record. I mean, that's been my big goal the whole time. I mean, I do all this so I could play the shows.
1: Mm-hmm.
2: My second love is writing the songs, recording them.
1: Mm-hmm.
2: But my favorite thing in the world is playing shows. So I thought a lot about that with this record, and I would say it's more mature than Hungover in the way it feels a little more womanly. Like, I've hit that mark where I'm like, wait a minute, I kind of feel like a woman. I hit 26. Something mm-hmm. feels a little different, you know?
3: Yeah.
2: And it feels authentic in an unapologetic way. I would say the theme of Hungover is a little more like, I wish I did not do that. And Hungover is like, yeah, well, I mean, it is what it is, and that's who I am, you know? And it's also just about that growth.
1: Yeah.
0: Don't go anywhere. More Backstage Country is next with Ella Langley.
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8: For the Muskogee and Tahlequah areas, for the rest of this afternoon through this evening, look for increasing scattered showers and storms. Some of them could be strong to severe with a damaging wind threat, also hail and flash flooding risk. Another storm complex comes in overnight tonight for more strong to severe storms. In the 2 News Weather Center, I'm meteorologist Brandon Woolley.
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0: Backstage Country, I'm Elena. Ella Langley is your host this week, and we're getting to talk about some of the new songs. But when you do cross over to the pop world and stuff,
1: what I don't like that term, crossover.
0: I mean, just in the fact that like both audiences are listening, like you're stretching out, you're just reaching more people, you're not put in the box, right? You're able to actually like express yourself and everybody can enjoy it. So yeah. Do you hear from a lot of different types of people like when that happens?
1: I think, well, you know, pop music stands for popular music.
0: Yeah. Mm-hmm.
1: First artist to ever go on pop radio was Patsy Cline and with Walking After Midnight.
0: Yeah.
1: And that's popular radio, you know what I mean? And what I think is so cool that's happening in this genre, especially country, is people are given the freedom to create right now. Mm-hmm. And this is my artistry. This is where I come from. And this is, I'm as redneck as it gets, you know what I mean? Like, meet me one day. And I don't really feel the need to prove that all the time.
0: Yeah.
1: You know, I mean, I grew up listening to the greats. I know them all. You know what I mean? Mm-hmm. But also, I grew up listening to Stevie Nicks and Peter, Paul, and Mary and Pearl Jam and all kinds of stuff. So, I don't know. I was talking to Eric Church this last weekend, and yeah, he gave me some of my favorite advice I've gotten. And it seems so simple, but he said, when this thing gets weird, I said, it's kind of weird already. He goes, oh, yeah. Well, when this thing gets weirder, just make it about the music. He said, make it about the music. He said, you don't always have to strive to outdo yourself or beat that record. He said, people always ask me, are you going to make, when's the next Chief? And he said, I made Chief. He said, it's sitting right there. If you want to go listen to it, I made Chief. Mm-hmm. And I didn't work this hard to get here to put myself in some box where I have to create music for who? What rule book? If you could show me the rule book that told me that I need to put it down, I still probably wouldn't listen, but I would like to see who wrote it, you know?
0: Mm-hmm.
1: There's not one. There's not one.
0: And I think it's so important. I'm so happy that you have that outlook on things, because that's really what helps us to all enjoy music more. Like, just, there doesn't have to be the box, like you keep saying. You know, you can just enjoy what you enjoy and enjoy the creativity that's coming out of the people that are making the music right now. And
1: well, singing country ain't always been cool, I'll tell you that. I mean, for a lot of years, they'd be like, what music are you singing? I'd be like, country? And they'd be like, well, I don't listen to country, but, you know.
0: The old line of I listen to everything but country,
1: but hope it works out for you. Yeah. And that was, like, most of my career up until, like, 2 years ago, maybe.
0: That was wild.
1: And I think it's, especially, you know, those of us who know what country music is, mm-hmm, whoever says what is country music, it's not what's country music, you know what I mean? Whatever. But to keep this genre alive, I want people to listen to this music. I want people to deep dive into the artists that created this genre. That, I mean, so many artists that do pop music now, that do all kinds of different musics, have taken inspiration from, you know? Mm-hmm. So many people, from Willie Nelson to Dolly Parton to Loretta Lynn to, I mean, the list goes on and on. Ronnie Millsap, I mean, seriously, Johnny Lee, Keith Urban, I mean, think about Chris Stapleton, you know what I mean? There's so many artists, and there's so many different versions of that. And what I appreciate that's happening right now is the acceptance of that, you know what I mean? And
0: well, that's how it
1: we want to keep this genre alive, you know? We want to keep people listening to this. I love how much people are digging into it. That is sick. I love it. Thank you. Yes. What kind of music do you sing? Country music, baby. You know?
0: Amen. Preach, girl. Yeah. I'm with you. And I love it. And I'm so happy. And it makes me even more excited to hear everything else that you have on this album.
2: 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There's a whole lot more coming up with Ella Langley.
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6: For the Muskogee and Tahlequah areas, for the rest of this afternoon through this evening, look for increasing scattered showers and storms. Some of them could be strong to severe with a damaging wind threat, also hail and flash flooding risk. Another storm complex comes in overnight tonight for more strong to severe storms. In the 2 News Weather Center, I'm meteorologist Brandon Woolley.
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1: Just throughout me bringing my dog there, it's awesome. 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She comes home dirty. Like, I love that.
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0: cows and around chickens and everything, all kinds of dogs. So this last year when I got the other dog, Crew would come out on the road sometimes, but you know, some weekends we fly and I can't take him. I'm actually working on getting him certified. He has to like pass this whole test. I want to get him, I'm working on like training him right now to do that. So I needed somewhere to board my other dog, but I didn't want to put her in a, like a boarding place where she's, you know, stuck in a kennel a lot just because I'm gone so much. 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And I found this girl, her name's Lauren Masunas, and she pretty much has this thing where she boards dogs at her house, but it's like in a great place. She has this little shed and all these kennels out there, and then she has like different fenced off spots, and it's really great how she has set it up, and probably something I would be doing if I, like, in another life. Just throughout me bringing my dog there, it's awesome. Like, she plays outside with all the other dogs. She comes home dirty. Like, I love that, you know, and she'll, like, give her a bath and things. But I was in there one day getting my dog, and I was just meeting some of the other dogs, and she started talking about how she rescued dogs. And she has this one dog that I'm personally obsessed with. His name is Ozo. She saved him from Honduras. So he grew up on the streets, but he's, like, the sweetest dog ever. He's, like, very particular, though, so we're, like, I have to work really hard to get him home just because he stands on tables. But, and like, there's just, he's raised on the streets in Honduras. But she also saves, we get him from all over the place, Memphis and Mississippi and kind of all over the place. So I joined that this past year because I just started doing like a couple videos for her. I was like, well, I just love animals. So I was like, well, I have a following now on my social media. Let me just do a couple videos and let's see if we get the dogs adopted. And I ended up getting like 6 dogs adopted over the course of a couple months. And she said, well, we're about to finish signing everything for this nonprofit. She's like, I would really love for you to be a part of it. And I've always wanted to do something like that. So yeah, I joined that this year. We had our first event and we got 2 dogs adopted. And it's just kind of like, the more we do it, the more awareness. And it's called Positive Pets Paradise.
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6: For the Muskogee and Tahlequah areas, for the rest of this afternoon through this evening, look for increasing scattered showers and storms. Some of them could be strong to severe with a damaging wind threat, also hail and flash flooding risk. Another storm complex comes in overnight tonight for more strong to severe storms. In the 2 News Weather Center, I'm meteorologist Brandon Woolley.
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1: Fox News, I'm Sue Gossman. The Senate passing a war powers resolution to block military action in Iran as negotiations on a permanent peace plan continue. House Minority Leader Hakeem Jeffries says Americans shouldn't pay the price.
2: The bottom line is that we shouldn't spend another dime of taxpayer dollars on Operation Epic Failure.
1: And lawmakers approved the bill 50-48. President Trump travels to Capitol Hill tomorrow for a strategy session with lawmakers.
3: The president will join Senate Republicans amid his push for passage of the Save America Act, the new voter ID legislation. It would also put restrictions on transgender athletes in female sports and transgender surgeries for minors. But previous efforts to approve the measure have fallen far short in the Senate.
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4: For the Muskogee and Tahlequah areas, for the rest of this afternoon through this evening, look for increasing scattered showers and storms. Some of them could be strong to severe with a damaging wind threat, also hail and flash flooding risk. Another storm complex comes in overnight tonight for more strong to severe storms. In the 2 News Weather Center, I'm meteorologist Brandon Woolley.
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1: Fox News, I'm Chris DeMeo. The Senate approves a war powers resolution to block U.S. military action in Iran.
2: This war is disgusting, and we hate it, and it should be ended immediately.
1: Senate Minority Leader Chuck Schumer, it's the 10th time the Senate has tried to advance a war powers resolution, but this time more Republicans voted for the bill, expressing concerns about the war and the deal the president struck with Iran. President Trump, visiting a Mack Trucks facility in Macungie, Pennsylvania today, he says the administration's tariff policies are revitalizing manufacturing and bringing factories back.
3: All American roads will be filled with American trucks very shortly. Very few people are able to compete with us anymore. They used to rip us off. It was like we were a bunch of babies.
1: Democrats say the president hasn't done enough to fight inflation and make the country more affordable for working families. 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
3: For the Muskogee and Tahlequah areas, for the rest of this afternoon through this evening, look for increasing scattered showers and storms. Some of them could be strong to severe with a damaging wind threat, also hail and flash flooding risk. Another storm complex comes in overnight tonight for more strong to severe storms. In the 2 News Weather Center, I'm meteorologist Brandon Woolley.
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4: For the Muskogee and Tahlequah areas, for the rest of this afternoon through this evening, look for increasing scattered showers and storms. Some of them could be strong to severe with a damaging wind threat, also hail and flash flooding risk. Another storm complex comes in overnight tonight for more strong to severe storms. In the 2 News Weather Center, I'm meteorologist Brandon Woolley.
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1: News. I'm Sue Guzman. Three congressional candidates endorsed by Democratic Socialist Mayor Zohra Mamdani sweeping the primaries on Tuesday. South Carolina Attorney General Alan Wilson winning a runoff election, defeating Lieutenant Governor Pamela Evatt. Earlier in the day, President Trump warned what could happen if Democrats take back control of Congress.
2: They voted against no tax on overtime, and if they got into office, you will have all of those taxes and all of that money that you're saving, including the big savings on Social Security. It's going to all be terminated. You're going to have to start paying it.
1: The Senate has, for the first time, approved a war powers resolution to block U.S. military action against Iran. More contradictions out of Tehran. United States and Iran disputing whether Tehran agreed to allow nuclear inspections. Both sides still working on a plan to reopen the Strait of Hormuz. 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
3: For the Muskogee and Tahlequah areas, for the rest of this afternoon through this evening, look for increasing scattered showers and storms. Some of them could be strong to severe with a damaging wind threat, also hail and flash flooding risk. Another storm complex comes in overnight tonight for more strong to severe storms. In the 2 News Weather Center, I'm meteorologist Brandon Woolley.
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0: 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In the 2 News Weather Center, I'm meteorologist Brandon Woolley.
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1: Fox News, I'm Chris DeMeo. The Senate approves a war powers resolution to block U.S. military action in Iran.
2: This war is disgusting and we hate it and it should be ended immediately.
1: Senate Minority Leader Chuck Schumer, it's the 10th time the Senate has tried to advance a war powers resolution, but this time more Republicans voted for the bill, expressing concerns about the war and the deal the president struck with Iran. President Trump set to meet Wednesday with NATO Secretary General Mark Rutte, where Iran will likely be part of the conversation. Rutte says NATO countries agree with the president's handling of Iran.
3: You see now massively European allies pre-positioning their assets close to the strait, so to be able to help, for example, when it comes to demining.
1: Rutte appearing on Fox's special report with Brett Baer, he says that the president is doing exactly what is needed. 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

downtown. 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The way you say I love you too's like rain on an old tin roof.

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4: For the Muskogee and Tahlequah areas, for the rest of this afternoon through this evening, look for increasing scattered showers and storms. Some of them could be strong to severe with a damaging wind threat, also hail and flash flooding risk. Another storm complex comes in overnight tonight for more strong to severe storms. In the 2 News Weather Center, I'm meteorologist Brandon Woolley.
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1: Fox News, I'm Sue Guzman. NATO Secretary General Mark Rutte will meet with President Trump today to discuss Iran.
2: I think the president is doing exactly what is needed, degrading Iran's nuclear capability. Could you imagine if Iran would get its hands on the nuclear weapon?
1: Rutte with Fox's Brett Baer. He says he fully supports the president, calling Iran an exporter of chaos. Three congressional candidates endorsed by Democratic Socialist Mayor Zohra Mamdani sweeping the primaries Tuesday, including two who bested longtime Democratic incumbents. Earlier, President Trump warned what could happen if Democrats take back control of Congress.
3: They voted against no tax on overtime, and if they got into office, you will have all of those taxes and all of that money that you're saving, including the big savings on Social Security.
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4: For the Muskogee and Tahlequah areas, for the rest of this afternoon through this evening, look for increasing scattered showers and storms. Some of them could be strong to severe with a damaging wind threat, also hail and flash flooding risk. Another storm complex comes in overnight tonight for more strong to severe storms. In the 2 News Weather Center, I'm meteorologist Brandon Woolley.
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4: For the Muskogee and Tahlequah areas, for the rest of this afternoon through this evening, look for increasing scattered showers and storms. Some of them could be strong to severe with a damaging wind threat, also hail and flash flooding risk. Another storm complex comes in overnight tonight for more strong to severe storms. In the 2 News Weather Center, I'm meteorologist Brandon Woolley.
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3: Flooding remains the biggest concern across northeast Oklahoma, with a flood watch in effect until 1 this afternoon. We're tracking additional chances for showers and thunderstorms to move through the area, starting this morning and continuing through Friday. Highs today in the mid-80s with overnight lows in the 70s. While a few marginally severe storms are still possible, heavy rain and localized flooding are the main threats before hotter summer weather returns to the weekend. From the 2 News Weather Center, I'm meteorologist Annie Brown.
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4: Flooding remains the biggest concern across northeast Oklahoma, with a flood watch in effect until 1 this afternoon. We're tracking additional chances for showers and thunderstorms to move through the area, starting this morning and continuing through Friday. Highs today in the mid-80s with overnight lows in the 70s. While a few marginally severe storms are still possible, heavy rain and localized flooding are the main threats before hotter summer weather returns to the weekend. From the 2 News Weather Center, I'm meteorologist Annie Brown.
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1: News. I'm Sue Guzman. Three far-left progressive candidates endorsed by Mayor Mamdani in New York sweeping their primary races Tuesday. And Alan Wilson defended Lieutenant Governor Pamela Evett for the GOP nomination for South Carolina governor. The president pushing his own election priorities with Congress ahead of the midterms.
2: President Trump fixated on a singular goal.
3: We have to pass the Save America Act, which is voter ID, which is proof of citizenship.
2: But he's not getting his way. The president is exasperated at the Senate struggling to approve the bill.
1: Fox's Chad Pergram, a legal setback for the Trump administration regarding immigration law.
4: A federal judge in California issuing a nationwide injunction blocking immigration and customs enforcement officials from arresting individuals suspected of being in the U.S. illegally at or near immigration courthouses.
1: Fox's Kristen Goodwin. 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
7: Flooding remains the biggest concern across northeast Oklahoma, with a flood watch in effect until 1 this afternoon. We're tracking additional chances for showers and thunderstorms to move through the area, starting this morning and continuing through Friday. Highs today in the mid-80s with overnight lows in the 70s. While a few marginally severe storms are still possible, heavy rain and localized flooding are the main threats before hotter summer weather returns to the weekend. From the 2 News Weather Center, I'm meteorologist Annie Brown.
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4: Flooding remains the biggest concern across northeast Oklahoma, with a flood watch in effect until 1 this afternoon. We're tracking additional chances for showers and thunderstorms to move through the area, starting this morning and continuing through Friday. Highs today in the mid-80s with overnight lows in the 70s. While a few marginally severe storms are still possible, heavy rain and localized flooding are the main threats before hotter summer weather returns to the weekend. From the 2 News Weather Center, I'm meteorologist Annie Brown.
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3: News. I'm CJ Papa. Several high-profile primaries reshape political map ahead of November in New York. The progressive back candidates score big wins. Incumbent Congressman Adriana Espia defeated by Daria Lisa via Chevalier.
4: Fascism is on the rise. Trump is in office. And the odds, as always, are stacked against
3: us. And Congressman Dan Goldman also primaried out by Brad Lander. In South Carolina, Attorney General Alan Wilson captures the Republican runoff for governor. Now, President Trump heads to Capitol Hill later today for a meeting with Senate Republicans amid major disagreements. And NASDAQ futures are pointing to a rebound after a rough Tuesday and that sell-off. 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
5: News on the Radio Oklahoma News Network, I'm Trey Davis. The Oklahoma Department of Environmental Quality updated its list of lakes with consumption advisories for mercury. The lakes with new advisories are Bell Cow Lake in Chandler, Fuqua Lake, Duncan, Lake Overholser in Oklahoma City, and Lake Ponca. DEQ encourages you to eat the fish you catch in moderation. The U.S. Justice Department is reporting the 2026 National Healthcare Fraud Takedown resulted in 455 defendants charged nationwide in its largest ever coordinated enforcement action. Oklahoma physician and medical director for long-term care specialist Alexander Frank faces 25 counts for fraudulently billing Medicaid approximately $3.2 million in unsupported claims. The total cost to taxpayers for all defendants exceeds $14.6 billion. For more news, visit RadioOklahomaNews.com. I'm Trey Davis on the Radio Oklahoma News Network.
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0: Can I get an amen or maybe even a hallelujah thrown in there for good measure? That's Carrie, Church Bells here on Anoki Country Wednesday morning. I'm Ron. All right, I am going to attempt to give you the forecast. Although the past 2 days, it hasn't been entirely accurate. Anyway, I don't hate the player, hate the game. Not a lot we can do about it. But I know for a fact that we are under a flood watch day until 1 o'clock. Now, that might get extended because there is a good chance of some more showers coming throughout the day today with a high at around 81. We'll have a more detailed forecast from the folks at 2 News Weather coming up after the break. I've got Luke Bryan, Wade Bowen standing by, plus our flashback number one. Now, it's a song that we actually talked about yesterday in our Today in History segment, because it was yesterday, well, at least on the day, June 23rd, 1979, that our flashback number one actually was released. We'll get to that coming up in just a moment. Quick reminder, this weekend, the 16th annual Bass Reeves Western History Celebration. It all kicks off on Friday night. Now, if you want more links and event schedule information, the website visitmuskogee.com has the breakdown, as they say, on all of those activities. All right, speaking of history, let's get to it today. It is our Today in History segment. Now, this is where we take a look at some events that happened on this day, June 24th, throughout the course of time. Gonna start this morning in the year 474, where Julius Nepos, known as the Militum of Dalmatia, proclaimed the new Roman emperor. Didn't last long, though. He was assassinated in 480. In 1374, a sudden outbreak of what now is known as St. John's Dance causes people in the streets of Aachen, Germany, to experience hallucinations and begin to jump and twitch uncontrollably. Now, this did happen in several other cities around that area, and it remains a medical mystery to this day. Some believe it was caused by a toxic fungus that was found on spoiled rye bread. Now, others say it was early examples of mass hysteria, and some even believe it was supernatural. Maybe, I'm just spitballing, but maybe it was just a big hoax like the world's first flash mob. In 1488, on this day, James IV is crowned King of Scotland at age 15. On 1509, on this day, Henry VIII is crowned King of England, and now you have that song in your head. If you don't, it goes like this. I'm Henry VIII, I am Henry VIII, I am I'm. Second verse, same as the verse. Now, if you're thinking of the movie Ghost right now, you're more than welcome for that one. On this day in 1664, the colony of New Jersey is officially founded when Duke of York grants Lord Berkeley and Sir George Cartier ownership of land between the Hudson and Delaware rivers. On this day in 1853, President Franklin Pierce, and I didn't know until I looked it up that we actually had a president named Franklin Pierce, didn't know that, signs what is known as the Gadsden Purchase. 29,000 square miles of land were bought from Mexico for about $10 million. Now, that is part of southern Arizona and southern New Mexico. 1889, on this day, Butch Cassidy commits his first bank robbery at the San Miguel Valley Bank in Telluride. Now, they got away with about $21,000, which is around $735,000 in today's money. And in UFO news, it was on this day in 1947, one of the most talked about UFO sightings happened over Mount Rainier when pilot Ken Arnold spotted several flying saucers and claimed they even followed him for a while. There you go. That's a quick look at just some of the things that happened on this day, June 24th, throughout the course of time. That's why we call it Today in History.
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6: Flooding remains the biggest concern across northeast Oklahoma, with a flood watch in effect until 1 this afternoon. We're tracking additional chances for showers and thunderstorms to move through the area, starting this morning and continuing through Friday. Highs today in the mid-80s with overnight lows in the 70s. While a few marginally severe storms are still possible, heavy rain and localized flooding are the main threats before hotter summer weather returns to the weekend. From the 2 News Weather Center, I'm meteorologist Annie Brown.
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0: Healthy Country 101.7. Wade Bowen right there. Honky Tonk Roll. Welcome to a Wednesday morning. I'm Ron. Got a few clouds out there. 70 right now. Good chance of some more showers coming through the area throughout much of the day today with a high at around 81. All right, getting into our flashback number one today. Now, the story goes that the main riff or lick, if I may use that word so early in the morning, was actually inspired by another song. You see, the lead singer and namesake of the band we're going to feature this morning was helping out a buddy of his on another song when his guitar player played a little line, a little lick, if you will, and the guy thought, I kind of like that. I'm going to keep that in mind. Now, fast forward, when his real band was in the studio and they needed another song. Well, this singer, guitar player, and fiddle player remembered that little lick, and he wrote the song inspired by that. But he did give the guitar player songwriting credit, so that's kind of cool. Anyway, the song came together in about 10 minutes, he said, and it went on to be a big, big hit. In fact, it went to number 2 on the Billboard Hot 100 chart, only to be surpassed by My Sharona by The Knack. So, if you haven't figured it out now, get ready, because here comes our flashback number one from 1979, Charlie Daniels Band, and look out, here comes that devil.
1: The devil went down to Georgia. He was looking for a soul to steal. He was in a bind because he was way behind and he was willing to make a deal. When he came across this young man sawing on a fiddle and playing it hot, and the devil jumped up on a hickory stump and said, "Boy, let me tell you what. I guess you didn't know it, but I'm a fiddle player too. And if you'd care to take a dare, I'll make a bet with you. Now you play pretty good fiddle, boy, but give the devil his due. I bet a fiddle of gold against your soul, 'cause I think I'm better than you."

0: pay no attention to the man behind the microphone. 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

break and stay country or die trying here on Anoka Country Wednesday morning. I'm Ron. Looks like we're in store for another wet day out there today. Flood watch in effect until 1 o'clock. That might get extended because there is a good chance of some more showers and maybe thunderstorms coming through the area throughout the day. High at around 81. All right, don't forget on Saturday, the annual Fort Gibson Car Show is back, running from 9 till 3. Now, from what I heard, they already have over 100 different classic vehicles already registered. Plus, you got the Kid Zone, music, craft vendors, food and beverage vendors. But also, don't forget that technically, it all kicks off Friday night with the Cruise the Fort ride. That starts at 8 o'clock. All right, for today, Wednesday, June 24th, 2026. Take a look at our national days up for today. Now, for the cat owners out there, this should be every day, but officially, technically, today is Cat World Domination Day. It is also National Praline Day. Now, I was today years old when I realized a praline is not what I thought it was. Now, I do enjoy the Cajun food, but I didn't realize there was... I thought, and I don't know why I got this confused, I thought a praline was a crawfish. I don't know why, but it is not. A praline, of course, is that yummy confection. It's sometimes referred to as a nuttier cousin of fudge. So, yeah, still learning. Today, National Upcycling Day. No, that's not riding your bike up a hill. Upcycling is similar to recycling, but the difference is upcycling is when you make something new and different out of something that is old. Today is also National Fairy Day, celebrating the tiny mythical winged creatures that go back to 8th century lore. And today is Celebration of the Senses Day, reminding us that

0: Without the five senses, we wouldn't get around much. So we're celebrating sight, hearing, smell, taste, and touch today. There you go. That's your National Days Of for this Wednesday, June 24th.
1: He's there when you wake up. He's there on your morning drive. And he's even at work with you. Ron Stevens and the Okie Country Morning Show on 101.7 KTFX.
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6: Flooding remains the biggest concern across Northeast Oklahoma, with a flood watch in effect until 1 this afternoon. We're tracking additional chances for showers and thunderstorms to move through the area, starting this morning and continuing through Friday. Highs today in the mid-80s with overnight lows in the 70s. While a few marginally severe storms are still possible, heavy rain and localized flooding are the main threats before hotter summer weather returns to the weekend. From the 2 News Weather Center, I'm meteorologist Annie Brown.
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1: News. I'm Gianna Gelosi. A socialist sweep in yesterday's primary elections in New York City. Congressman Adriano Espaillat, the chair of the Hispanic Congressional Caucus, lost his seat to Democratic Socialist Darielisa Avila Chevalier. In New York's 10th Congressional District, Mamdani-backed progressive leader Brad Lander ousted Congressman Dan Goldman, who was the lead prosecutor in Trump's first impeachment trial. And in New York's 7th Congressional District, another Democratic Socialist member, Claire Valdez, won the Democratic nomination. Fox's Madeline Rivera, the head of the International Atomic Energy Agency, says their inspectors will visit Iran's nuclear sites.
2: He said the priority remains locating the highly enriched uranium that is currently buried inside of Iranian territory. While the timeline is unclear, this statement shows while Iran says one thing publicly, there are clearer agreements behind the scenes.
1: Fox's Trey Yanks, America's listening to Fox News.
3: News from the Radio Oklahoma News Network. I'm Ann Roberts. An Oklahoma doctor is among defendants across the country caught by the state's Medicaid Fraud Control Unit. State Capitol correspondent Trey Davis has the story.
4: Oklahoma physician and medical director for long-term care specialist Alexander Frank faces 25 counts for fraudulently billing Medicaid approximately $3.2 million in unsupported claims. The total cost to taxpayers for all defendants exceeds $14.6 billion.
3: No preliminary hearing for former death row inmate Richard Glossop. An Oklahoma County judge ruled Tuesday that a prelim will not be granted. The previously convicted Glossop will stand trial again in the 1997 killing of Oklahoma City motel owner Barry Van Treese starting September 28th. The previous conviction was tossed by the U.S. Supreme Court, ruling Glossop did not receive a fair trial when prosecutors failed to meet constitutional obligations. From the Radio Oklahoma News Network, I'm Ann Roberts.
5: Through the Wheat Checkoff, the Oklahoma Wheat Commission supports the efforts of wheat breeder Dr. Brett Carver and his wheat breeding team at OSU as they develop new varieties for Oklahoma and the Southern Great Plains. The newest release just announced, Wyatt.
6: The genetics will sound familiar. Half of it is Smith's Gold. The other half is very different. And so this is coming from Romania. The Eastern European wheat sector, that is so important to us. That genetics just fits the Great Plains, particularly the southern and central Great Plains, extremely well. I remember seeing the first set of progenies that came from that cross, and I thought, my gosh, this is just heads and shoulders visually above everything else.
5: Dr. Carver says Wyatt has tremendous yield potential.
6: You know, we need to continue to increase that yield potential so farmers still have that competitive edge.
5: The Oklahoma Wheat Commission, working hard for Oklahoma wheat producers.
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0: Well, making an encore appearance this morning, another one from Blake, and God gave me you here on Anoki Country Wednesday morning. I'm Ron. All right, we're going to see some clouds, good chance of some rain throughout much of the day today with a high at around 81. Now, some areas still under a flood watch that's probably going to get extended. We'll keep you updated along with the folks at 2 News Weather. All right, coming up on Saturday, it is Freedom Fest at Pelican Point Marine in Wagner. Now, the day kicks off at 10 o'clock. A bunch of stuff for the entire family, including a boat show and then fireworks at dusk. Check out their Facebook page. That's Freedom Fest on Facebook for more of that event information. All right, we got some big names working on some new movies and some movie memorabilia up for grabs. So let's get to our Hollywood happenings today. Kevin Bacon is returning to horror with a starring role in Summoner. It's a new supernatural thriller from Amazon MGM Studios. Now, Kevin's going to play a man sent to a remote witness protection location where he must confront a terrifying demon. Ooh. Alec Baldwin, Jeremy Piven are starring in a new action thriller called Panic Button, which is now filming in Florida. The movie follows a security chief who wakes up next to a dead woman and is framed for her movie, or for her murder movie. Matthew McConaughey and Woody Harrelson are once again teaming up for a new comedy series on Apple TV. It's going to be called Brothers, and it's going to premiere September 23rd. Now, the longtime friends are going to play fictionalized versions of themselves who discover that they actually might be brothers. Now, this actually is inspired by real-life speculation about their family ties. Yeah. All right, beginning July 13th, get ready. Who? Give me that, give me that, give me $2. The folks at Heritage Auctions have got some really cool movie memorabilia up on the blocks. Now, some of the big ticket items include the Luke Skywalker lightsaber from The Empire Strikes Back. It's the actual one used in the scene where Darth Vader declares, "I am your father." And also when Luke gets his hand cut off. Now, the lightsaber includes the severed hand effect rig that was used. A Wicked Witch of the West hat worn by actor Margaret Hamilton in The Wizard of Oz. Some hoverboards from Back to the Future 2. A pair of boxing boots worn by Sylvester Stallone in Rocky 3. Pity the fool. A Paul Newman hockey jersey from the movie Slapshot. And the inflatable Otto the Autopilot from Airplane. And those are just some of the items that are up on the block. Again, that starts at July 13th at heritageauctions.com. Check it out. There you go. There's some Hollywood happenings for you this morning. I got to get that lightsaber.
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5: Flooding remains the biggest concern across northeast Oklahoma, with a flood watch in effect until 1 this afternoon. We're tracking additional chances for showers and thunderstorms to move through the area, starting this morning and continuing through Friday. Highs today in the mid-80s with overnight lows in the 70s. While a few marginally severe storms are still possible, heavy rain and localized flooding are the main threats before hotter summer weather returns to the weekend. From the Two News Weather Center, I'm meteorologist Annie Brown.
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0: with Dustin Lynch and Small Town Boy here on Anoka Country Wednesday morning. I'm Ron. All right, taking a peek outside. Looks like we're in store for another wet one out there today. Good chance of showers, possibly a thunderstorm rolling through out much of the day with a high at around 81. All right, looking ahead to Saturday. The Sweet Corn Festival is set in Weber's Falls. It's all going to kick off at 10 o'clock. A bunch of things to do. Everybody, of course, is invited. Food trucks, vendors, and they got some live music. Paxton Detroit, Jackson Glasby, and Casey West are all set to hit the stage. Now, if you want to check out the complete event information, schedule, and things like that, the Town of Weber's Falls Facebook page can help you out with that. All right, we got some Nashville notes here this morning. Now, we've been talking about Keith Urban's new album, Flow State, and if you're a little confused as to exactly what that means, he was on Katie and Company's podcast recently, and he kind of explained sort of what that means.
1: If a bird thought about landing on a branch, it would probably miss because it's so complicated, but the bird doesn't think about it. It's in flow state. It just lands on the branch. It makes this very complicated move effortlessly because it's in flow state. And being on stage and playing, the goal is to get to flow state.
0: Y'all got that? Does that make any more sense? All right, Bailey Zimmerman is back in the news. We have an update on what's going on, him and his legal troubles. Now, it was reported that he was charged with criminal damage to property and falsely obtaining services while in Albuquerque for a show. He wound up canceling the show, allegedly trashed a hotel room, left a bar bill unpaid, and some staff members supposedly made accusations of verbal abuse and even being spit on. Well, in a statement up on his Instagram, Bailey has apologized, saying that he never meant for any of this to come across as disrespectful, and he is deeply sorry for his actions that transpired. There's going to be more on this, and we'll keep you updated. All right, Cody Johnson is set to release a brand new album on Friday. It's called Banks of the Trinity. And Cody says it's not necessarily a concept album, more of a visual element. Here is what he said.
2: I wanted the album, you know, whether you're holding a vinyl or you're holding a CD or you're looking at the clips of it online, you kind of see a little bit more of where I'm from visually. And then when you listen to that song, Banks of the Trinity, it kind of paints that image of what it was like growing up in a little rural town right there on the Trinity River.
0: And again, that album drops on Friday, and Cody is actually going to be on and performing tonight with Jimmy Fallon. All right, Ella Langley on her Dandelion tour just added 21 more dates, including a stop in Oklahoma. Mark it down, October 9th at the BOK. And it's been 2 years since we've had a new album from Carly Pearce, but we won't have to wait too much longer. She's going to drop her newest effort, Honest Woman, on August 28th, and then she's going to hit the road with the Honest Woman up close to her. Now, that starts on September 10th and runs through October 22nd in New York. No Oklahoma dates, at least not yet. There you are, some Nashville notes for you on this Wednesday morning.
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4: The Bible says in John chapter 8, verses 19, then they asked him, "Where is your father?" "You do not know me or my father," Jesus replied. "If you knew me, you would know my father also." There's a tremendous difference between knowing about God and knowing God. Someone might know about God's attributes of power and presence. They may know that the Bible teaches that he is holy, but still not know God. The point Christ makes in today's passage is that worshipers don't necessarily know God at the deeper level he desires. Do you understand him? Do you know how he thinks or how he feels? One way of gauging how close we are to the Lord is by looking at our priorities. When we are intimate with the Almighty, we do things that please him and seek to enrich others with our personal knowledge of Christ. How important it is that we truly know God. If we don't, we'll never know heaven. It's that simple, according to 2 Thessalonians 1:7-9. How can we get to know God better? First, by reading his bestseller. Pray and meditate on Jesus of Matthew, Mark, Luke, and John, like his apostles. If we spend time with the Master, then people will look at us and declare, now there is someone who really knows God, and I want to be just like them as they're trying to be like Christ.
5: When was the last time the whole family agreed on dinner?
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Well, if you want to check it out, that guy is going to be on performing tonight on Jimmy Fallon, probably doing one of his new songs because he's got a new album set to drop on Friday. That's Cody Johnson with The Fall. We're glad to be a part of Anoka Country Wednesday morning. Thanks for tuning me in and taking me around. Gonna see some clouds. Good chance of some rain showers throughout the day today. Could actually see a thunderstorm pop up. High today, right around 81 degrees. All right, coming up, hang tight, because I have some news that really isn't news. If you've gone through several breakups in your dating history, you might be qualified for a new job opening that's out there. Plus, I think the time has finally arrived. I believe I have found a world record that I can beat. We'll get to those details coming up now. Megan Maroney, Kenny Chesney. You had to be there here on Okie Country. Five girls.

0: making our way through this Okie country Wednesday morning. I'm Ron. All right, a lot of things going on this weekend. A lot of fests out there, including Haskell Lake Fest on Saturday. Now, I don't see an official start time, but I'm pretty sure it's an all-day kind of thing. There's going to be a fishing derby, horseshoe tournament, food trucks, vendors, and fireworks at night. It is a completely free event for the entire family. And if you want to Google it, you can find out some more. Haskell Lake Fest, again, that is on Saturday. All right, cloudy today. Showers throughout the day with a high around 81. Hold on, I started my music way too soon. flood watch still in effect until 1 o'clock. Now, that's probably going to get extended with the rain coming through today. Could be severe in some areas. We'll keep you updated the best that we can. All right, if you're ready, I'm ready, because it is time for some news. That really isn't news, unless there's no other news in the news. Tonight, hit the wrong button there. All right, tonight, Powerball, $327 million. I got to win that sucker. All right, if you've gone through some breakups in your dating history, there's a job for you, okay? The folks at dating.com are looking to hire what they're calling a chief breakup officer. Now, the role is to end relationships on behalf of other people. It's kind of geared to take away the whole ghosting thing. Now, it is a remote, part-time gig, but it pays $3,000 a month. And all you got to do is deliver those tough "it's over" messages to other people. The company says this is meant to be a better alternative, offering some closure instead of just silence. Now, you can send in your breakup experiences, which pretty much serves as your cover letter, to dating.com by August 31st. Tell you what I've gone through, I think I'm overqualified for this job. And a man in Canberra, Australia, has shattered the Guinness World Record for the loudest human yell. 58-year-old Joseph McGrail Badeup reached 122.4 decibels by shouting the word "now." Now, he broke the record that has stood since 1994. Now, for perspective, his scream was about as loud as a chainsaw, a jet taking off, or a nearby ambulance siren. Now, I saw the video, and I heard what he did. And it might have been just the recording, or maybe it just didn't transfer the right way, but I honestly didn't think what he did was that big of a deal. I think I got a shot at this one. I've been told my voice carries. But what I need one of those decibel readers. You know what I'm talking about? Those little handheld things. Sort of like a radar gun for sound. If anybody has one, bring it on down here. I'm going to try to set that world record. There you go. That's why we call it news. That really isn't news, unless there's no other news in the news.
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2: 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Major League Baseball, the Texas Rangers lose to the Miami Marlins yesterday by a 6-4 score. They were able to make it a little bit closer late in the game. Brandon Nimmo had a leadoff home run in the eighth inning. Jock Peterson had a solo home run in the ninth inning, but it was not enough. That series will continue today on the mound. Jacob DeGrom, he is 6-4. The St. Louis Cardinals lose to the Arizona Diamondbacks yesterday by a 4-3 score. All seven runs scored in this game were scored in the ninth inning, as Arizona took a 4-0 lead in the top of the frame, and then the Cardinals scored three in the bottom, but not enough to come all the way back. Series continues today. Matthew Liberatore on the mound.
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8: Flooding remains the biggest concern across northeast Oklahoma, with a flood watch in effect until 1 this afternoon. We're tracking additional chances for showers and thunderstorms to move through the area, starting this morning and continuing through Friday. Highs today in the mid-80s with overnight lows in the 70s. While a few marginally severe storms are still possible, heavy rain and localized flooding are the main threats before hotter summer weather returns to the weekend. From the 2 News Weather Center, I'm meteorologist Annie Brown.
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1: News. I'm CJ Papa. It will be a busy day for President Trump.
2: He is heading to Capitol Hill, reportedly to discuss with Republican senators the stalled SAVE Act. Bracing, they are, according to reports, for a heated discussion, potentially. While he's there, the press secretary says he's going to be signing the 21st Century Road to Housing Act, one of the most significant pieces of housing affordability legislation in American history.
1: Fox's Jackie Heinrich at the White House. The president posting this morning on True Social, no tolls, no insurance costs, and no other charges of any kind being sought or received by Iran on ships traveling through the Strait of Hormuz. New York Congressman Dan Goldman losing his primary to Brad Lander.
3: Solidarity is the force that we need to vanquish Trump's fascism.
1: He and two other socialist allies of Mayor Zormandani winning their races. 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
4: News from the Radio Oklahoma News Network, I'm Ann Roberts. Two more are arrested in connection to the May 3rd mass shooting at Arcadia Lake that injured 22 and killed one person. The two arrests bring the total number of people to six. 21-year-old Marcus Kane Jones was arrested Tuesday, and a 16-year-old already in juvenile detention on unrelated charges has also been charged. His name has not been released. The Oklahoma Department of Environmental Quality has updated its list of lakes with consumption advisories for mercury. The lakes with new advisories are Bell Cow Lake in Chandler, Fuqua Lake in Duncan, Lake Overholser in Oklahoma City, and Lake Ponca. Two new players for the Thunder are chosen in the first round of the NBA draft. Their first pick, Ade Mara, a 7'3 center from the University of Michigan. The Thunder also picked up Iowa standout Bennett Sturts as the number 16 pick. From the Radio Oklahoma News Network, I'm Ann Roberts.
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0: Be Contrary 101.7 with Dirk Bentley. And believe it or not, and you may want to sit down for this one, or at least pull over to the side of the road. That song, which was his debut song, came out 23 years ago. Oh my God. And if you've ever wondered who the girl was, her name is Lauren Elaine. Now, it wasn't the only Dirks Bentley video that she was in. She also appeared in the videos for How Am I Doing, A Lot of Leaving Left to Do, and Am I the Only One? There you go. All right, into the 8 o'clock hour here on this Okie Country Wednesday morning, up to 71 right now. We're going to top out around 81, but cloudy skies and a good chance of some showers throughout much of the day today. Hopefully drying up tonight and into tomorrow. Oh, Jesus. Sorry. That scared the hell out of me. All right, we got our not-so-sports report here to get to, so... Let's get to that. All right, a woman caught on video emptying a public trash can, then stealing it during the New York Knicks championship parade, was a director at J.P. Morgan Chase while she was fired over the incident. Her name is Angie Baez. She decided to have a souvenir, and there's video that has surfaced about her dressed up in Knicks gear, dumping. Now, it's not just a normal trash can. Here's the twist. It was a limited edition Knicks blue and orange trash can. Now, she emptied out. It was pretty full. She emptied out the entire thing before walking off. With additional footage, shows her riding the subway with the stolen bin. Now, under New York City law, theft of property valued at $1,000 is typically charged as petty larceny, which is a Class A misdemeanor. However, even though she was fired over the incident, no charges have been filed yet. Speaking of charges, police in Peru pulled off a bizarre undercover drug bust by dressing up as World Cup soccer mascots. Officers in Lima, Peru wore full-body costumes of Clutch the Bald Eagle and Maple the Moose to approach a suspected drug dealer without raising suspicion. Now, the suspect was reportedly a big soccer fan, so police used the disguises to get close before breaking through a gate and arresting him. They did find more than 2,500 packets of cocaine and several firearms. And, oh, you're going to love this one. I actually have the audio for it as well. It was on this day, 30 years ago, in 1996, that Stone Cold Steve Austin gave his epic post-match promo. Remember this?
1: Talk about your Psalms. Talk about John 3:16. Austin 3:16 says, "I just whipped your ass, WWF champion." And that's the bottom line, because Stone Cold said so.
0: And with that, that kicked off the entire Austin 3:16 revolution in the WWE. There you go. That's your sort of a sports report this morning.
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6: Flooding remains the biggest concern across northeast Oklahoma, with a flood watch in effect until 1 this afternoon. We're tracking additional chances for showers and thunderstorms to move through the area, starting this morning and continuing through Friday. Highs today in the mid-80s with overnight lows in the 70s. While a few marginally severe storms are still possible, heavy rain and localized flooding are the main threats before hotter summer weather returns to the weekend. From the 2 News Weather Center, I'm meteorologist Annie Brown.
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1: Bogey Country 101.7, Chris Stapleton and Broken Halos. Well, glad to be a part of your Wednesday morning. I'm Ron. All right, I'm going to do the forecast like ripping off a Band-Aid. Quick and simple so it doesn't sting. Cloudy, rain, 81. There's your forecast for today. All right, coming up tomorrow, I'm going to be giving away some tickets for the upcoming Flavors of Oklahoma event. It is set for Saturday, July 11th at the Civic Center. Now, if you're not feeling lucky or if you don't want to take a chance, if you just want to make sure you have tickets, they are on sale right now, only $20. Now, I don't know where, but the event is at the Civic Center, so I am assuming that you can get tickets at the Civic Center. I say with not a lot of confidence in my voice. Anyway, at least they will probably know how to get your tickets. Anyway, speaking of that event, they are still looking for a few more beverage and food vendors. Now, there's no vendor fee for the event, but they will ask you to supply samples for around 200 to 300 people. Reach out to them. Again, that's the folks at Women in Safe Home, known as WISH, who are putting on that event. And we talked about this earlier. If you have a decibel reader, if you know what that is, it tracks the noise or sound levels of things. If anybody has one, I would love to borrow it one morning because I believe that I can break the new world record that was just set. Let's see. So if you have one, let me know. All right, word of the day today, as we always try to improve your vocabulary. Word of the day today, is it a noun? I don't even know what it is. Anyway, the word of the day is gumption. Gumption, which of course is the ability to recite line for line the entire movie Forrest Gump. No, that's not it. Gumption actually is having the courage, initiative, and resourcefulness to take action. It describes the combination of common sense, practical smarts, and the determination to get things done, especially in difficult situations. For example, the company needs a new leader with the gumption and know-how to make it successful. There you go. See if you can use that word out there today. Word of the day is gumption.
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6: Flooding remains the biggest concern across northeast Oklahoma, with a flood watch in effect until 1 this afternoon. We're tracking additional chances for showers and thunderstorms to move through the area, starting this morning and continuing through Friday. Highs today in the mid-80s with overnight lows in the 70s. While a few marginally severe storms are still possible, heavy rain and localized flooding are the main threats before hotter summer weather returns to the weekend. From the 2 News Weather Center, I'm meteorologist Annie Brown.
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1: News. I'm Therese Crowley. President Trump posting America the Beautiful will never be a communist country after the socialist sweep of three Democrat party seats in New York's primary. Even the five-term liberal Hispanic caucus chair, Adriano Espaillat, ousted by progressive Daria Lisa Chevalier with slogans like abolish ICE, babies not bombs, and free Palestine, just as Democrat Senator John Fetterman predicted on Fox.
2: These are emerging the full pro-Hamas wing. You know, a lot of these candidates that very likely are going to win tonight just declaring a war on just regular Democrats.
1: But President Trump in a bipartisan vote in Congress now tackling the election issue of housing, passing reforms to cut home building red tape and limit investors buying up homes. In the Iran peace deal proceeding, President Trump posts Iran is collecting no tolls on ships through the Strait of Hormuz. 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
9: News from the Radio Oklahoma News Network. I'm Ann Roberts. The Oklahoma County DA is asking for the death penalty in the murder of 85-year-old Ina Balk. 33-year-old Cordell Wilson has been charged with raping and murdering Balk. She was found tied up and dead in her bed by a family member. The medical examiner determined her cause of death was internal bleeding from a broken hip. Wilson is in custody on a $10 million bond. His next court date is in September. 12 people were injured after a driver crashed into a Broken Arrow diner. Police say the driver is an elderly man who was intending to park when he hit the gas. All victims were transported to the hospital. 8 have been hospitalized, and 1 is reported in critical condition. New improvements to the north area of Wiley Post Park opened this week along the Oklahoma River in Oklahoma City. The $8.1 million project was funded by 2021 federal ARPA money and tax increment financing. From the Radio Oklahoma News Network, I'm Ann Roberts.
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0: That's Cole Swindell running wide open here on an Okie Country Wednesday. Actually, the title of that song is Love You Too Late, but it should be wide open, shouldn't it? Anyway, it's me, Ron. Thanks for hanging out. Get ready to get wet. A band is coming through the area. Good chance of rain throughout much of the day today. Cloudy with a high near 81. All right, make sure to be tuned in tonight with Elena and Backstage Country, because the very special guest co-host is a lady who's having quite a year. Actually, it kind of carried over from last year. Ella Langley is the very special guest co-host. Again, that's tonight, Backstage Country. That kicks off at 7 o'clock. All right, who's ready for a history lesson out there this morning? It is our Today in History. It's where we take a look at some events that happened on this day, June 24th. Throughout the course of time, quite a few actually interesting things happened on this day. Going to start in the year 474, where Julius Nepos, known as the Militum of Dalmatia, proclaimed the new Roman emperor. However, didn't last too long. 6 years later, he was assassinated in 480. In 1374, on this day, a sudden outbreak of what now known as St. John's Dance causes people in the streets of Germany to experience hallucinations and begin to jump and twitch uncontrollably. Now, this happened in other areas and actually remains a medical mystery to this day. Now, some people believe it was caused by a toxic fungus, which would be a great band name, by the way. Toxic fungus found on spoiled rye bread. Others say it was simply an early example of mass hysteria due to stress, while others believe it was actually supernatural. Maybe, and just maybe, it was a big hoax, like the world's first flash mob. On this day, in 1488, James IV is crowned King of Scotland at the age of 15. In 1509, Henry VIII is crowned King of England, and now you have that song in your head. If you don't, allow me. I'm Henry VIII, I am Henry VIII, I am, I am. Second verse, same as the verse. See, now I have the movie Ghost in my head now, too, because of that song. Well, anyway, in 1664, on this day, the colony of New Jersey, officially founded when Duke of York grants Lord Berkeley and Sir George Cartier ownership of land between the Hudson and Delaware rivers. On this day in 1853, U.S. President Franklin Pierce, I didn't know we had a president named Franklin Pierce, but I guess I know it now, signs what we know now as the Gadsden Purchase. 29,000 square miles of land was bought from Mexico for around $10 million. Now that is southern Arizona and southern New Mexico. On this day in 1889, Butch Cassidy commits his first bank robbery at the San Miguel Valley Bank in Telluride, Colorado. He got away with about $21,000, which in today's money is around $735,000. And one of the most infamous UFO sightings occurred on this day in 1947. Not talking about Roswell, Area 51. I'm talking about pilot Ken Arnold. While he was flying over Mount Rainier, claimed he was chased by several flying saucers. There you go. That's a quick look at some of the things that happened on this day, June 24th, throughout the course of time. That's why we call it Today in History.
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3: Flooding remains the biggest concern across northeast Oklahoma, with a flood watch in effect until 1 this afternoon. We're tracking additional chances for showers and thunderstorms to move through the area, starting this morning and continuing through Friday. Highs today in the mid-80s with overnight lows in the 70s. While a few marginally severe storms are still possible, heavy rain and localized flooding are the main threats before hotter summer weather returns to the weekend. From the 2 News Weather Center, I'm meteorologist Annie Brown.
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1: With one of his few songs that don't actually have the word country in the title. That's Luke Bryan. Kick the dust up here on this Okie Country Wednesday morning. Why am I bashing on Luke Bryan? I don't know. I don't mean to. Even if I was, he doesn't care. He just cashed a $12 million paycheck for the last season of American Idol. Damn. Yeah. Now, I haven't confirmed if those judges are going to be back for the fall season, but I'm assuming that they are. And also, speaking of Luke Bryan, he just released details about his upcoming Crash My Playa Weekend Festival in Cancun, set for January 13th through the 16th. Now, some of the headliners, Thomas Rhett and Hardy, plus others joining in, Drew Baldridge, Brothers Osborne, Dustin Lynch will be back, our friend Emily Ann Roberts, Brett Young, and more. Now, tickets and packages for that weekend are available right now if you want to check it out. That's CrashMyPlaya.com. Playa, P-L-A-Y-A. I'm not exactly sure why they call it that, but that's what it's called. All right, your day's not starting out that great. Maybe I can change things around, give you some reasons to celebrate with our National Days of Four today. First up, now cat owners already know this, and they believe that it should be every day. But today is officially Cat World Domination Day. It's also National Praline Day. Now, because I'm a moron, I don't know why I thought this, but I always thought a praline was the same thing as a crawfish or a mud puppy or whatever you call those things. I don't know how I got those all mixed up in the Cajun world of food, but see, now that I know what it is, I want one, because a praline is one of those really tasty confection-type desserts. Some call it the nuttier cousin of fudge, and you had me at fudge there, so... All right, today is also National Upcycling Day. Not recycling, but upcycling. It's different because upcycling is when you take something that is old and you make something new and different out of it. A little different. Today is also National Fairy Day, celebrating the tiny mythical winged creatures that date back to early 8th century literature. And today is also Celebration of the Senses Day, where we acknowledge sight, hearing, smell, taste, and touch, our five senses. There we go. Unless you're Bruce Willis and you have the sixth sense. Actually, the kid had the sixth sense, didn't he? I love that movie, but you can't watch it more than twice. Because you already know. But going back and watching it a second time is actually pretty cool, especially since you know then, and then you pick up... Why am I talking about the sixth sense? I have no idea. But then you can go back and pick up all those little subtleties that you missed when you didn't realize what was actually going on. I'm not going to give you a spoiler alert just in case you haven't seen it. But I would put that one on your rewatch list of movies. All right, there we go. What was I doing? Oh, we're doing the National Days of... How did I go from that to Bruce Willis? I don't know. Anyway. Hey, more music coming up. Rain, a good possibility throughout the day, so keep an eye on the sky out there.
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3: Rise and shine. My name's Michi.
4: My name's Brendan.
3: And it's time for our Monday morning interview. And we have Kendra Haggard in studio, who is the Director of Student Engagement Transitions. We're also going to be talking about how we're transitioning into college and things for the students to be looking forward to whenever they're coming in, right?
5: Right.
3: Well, one of those things that I remember was student orientation. NSU offers that, correct? I mean, I believe I went to it. I went through it.
5: Yes, we do. We, in fact, have one today.
3: Oh,
5: so, right.
4: How about that?
5: Yeah. So we call it SOAR, Student Orientation, Advising, and Registration. But we like acronyms, so
3: yeah.
5: Shorten it. So it's a day for students to come and get ready for the fall. So we have several, 15 throughout the summer.
4: Okay. You know, and a lot of people like to opt out of those things sometimes, and that's their option. But I think it's such a bummer. Because you get a lot out of it. It's a low pressure, lower stakes. If you wait to meet people until you're in your core courses, then you might be distracting yourself from some stuff that's pretty important.
3: Yes, definitely.
5: That's very true. So at SOAR, they can meet people from our student organizations. We have over 100. So they may not all be at every SOAR, but they meet a few of them. And then our campus resources. So we have so many great resources on campus to help students get connected and help them be successful while they're there. And they can take care of, you know, housing, financial aid, scholarships, talk to the bursar office about how they're going to pay, all those good things while they're at SOAR. So we're really excited about our programs and students coming. We also have SOAR leaders, mm-hmm. so students who help lead them throughout the day and also, you know, tell them about what it's like to be a student at NSU.
3: Well, and on top of the SOAR that you offer, there's the tours that you can book as well.
5: Yes.
3: For the housing and for the campus side. Uh-huh. And do you guys offer private tours as well as group tours?
5: Yes.
3: Okay, I thought so. Mm-hmm. And then for incoming freshmen in the fall and in the spring, I believe there's Welcome Week.
5: Yes. Welcome Week is the week before the semester begins, so August 10th through the 16th. It's 1 credit hour of the University Strategies class, so 300 points of that. So they're paired with a peer instructor and 25 students who will be with them all semester long. And then at the end of the week, they meet their professor. So usually the class is so connected by the time the professor is there. I teach a section that I'm having to, which I love, I'm having to catch up so that, because they all already know each other.
4: They've already formed yeah. their inside jokes yeah. and their little right? cliques within cliques and
5: yes.
4: all that stuff. Mm-hmm.
5: We also have lots of informative things so that they're ready. You know, they're ready to use Blackboard. They know how to email their professors.
3: Yes.
5: You know, they're just really connected. I know you said you went through.
3: Mm-hmm.
5: Yeah.
3: Well, and it even taught us just about the buildings, the locations, where mm-hmm. some resources were. Like, you can go to the library, or there's a computer lab in the web that's yes. free access uh-huh. as well. It told you about the food times of when yeah. you could go to the CAF versus when you could go downstairs. Like, it was a really good time to be there. And on top of that, we did have fun exercises too. I remember being at the event center. Oh my gosh, it felt like there was 300 freshmen in that room, and they were like, okay, if you have this colored shirt, we need you to go to this side of the room. And so everybody's trying to snake through and go past each other and bumping and saying I'm sorry, laughing, giggling. It was a lot of fun.
5: Good. We also take students to their individual classrooms so that they're more comfortable. You know, that's a first day fear.
3: Yeah.
5: You know, finding your way. Yeah.
4: Sounds like you're just checking off the anxiety boxes.
3: Please.
4: I don't know what the class looks like. I don't know who the professor is. I don't know who I'll make friends with.
3: Mm-hmm. So. I think being able to print off your syllabus is one of the very important things to learn as a freshman.
4: It also makes it very real.
3: Yes.
4: You're like, oh, no.
3: Because some professors list out week by week, like, expectations of the assignments. And so you just look at it and you're like, oh, this is a lot. But it's through 16 weeks, mm-hmm. so it breaks it down so that way it looks intimidating, but it's something that you can accomplish, and at the end of the semester you go, wow, I did all that.
5: Right?
4: Exactly.
5: Yeah, and we show them how to use a calendar and planner, too, so that they can, you know, I love to check a box.
4: There you go, I can tell. Checking boxes.
3: Cross that off. I did it. One last thing that I wanted to ask is, when people are thinking about booking these, where can they go onto the NSU website to be able to book the SOAR dates and those personalized tours?
5: So it's actually under the apply button on our NSU website. They can click on that and then they can see SOAR and then other offices listed there. So
3: cool.
4: Perfect.
5: If you're thinking about going to college, that NSU is a great fit for many, and to come and give us a try.
4: It worked for me. It worked for her. It worked for her.
3: That's right. Go. Got a whole bunch of greens in the studio right now.
5: Wow.
3: Okay, we're going to get back to the music right now. This is Lakes Country 102.1.
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5: Okay, Country 101.7, now your official 2 News weather forecast.
6: Flooding remains the biggest concern across northeast Oklahoma, with a flood watch in effect until 1 this afternoon. We're tracking additional chances for showers and thunderstorms to move through the area, starting this morning and continuing through Friday. Highs today in the mid-80s with overnight lows in the 70s. While a few marginally severe storms are still possible, heavy rain and localized flooding are the main threats before hotter summer weather returns to the weekend. From the 2 News Weather Center, I'm meteorologist Annie Brown.
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8: News. I'm CJ Papa. President Trump says no nukes for Iran, discussing the process with Fox's Trey Yinks in a phone call.
9: The president told Trey that U.S. inspectors will join the IAEA, but there's no rush to get them in. He also revealed that the sanctions relief that was announced earlier this week will go toward about $500 million worth of U.S. goods for the Iranian people.
8: Fox's Jackie Heinrich at the White House. Iran balking at inspections until after that peace is declared. Brent crude oil prices lower than when the war began. Drivers still paying more to fill up. President Trump blames big oil. Pennsylvania Republican Congressman Dan Meurser telling Fox.
10: President's not uncertain about what tomorrow is going to bring. So he's telling them lower it, because I assure you those $73 barrels of oils are going to stay consistent.
8: AAA reporting on average, a gallon of regular gas remains at $3.92 nationwide. Gas stations generally set their own prices. 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
14: News from the Radio Oklahoma News Network. I'm Ann Roberts. The Oklahoma County DA is asking for the death penalty in the murder of 85-year-old Ina Balk. 33-year-old Cordell Wilson has been charged with raping and murdering Balk. She was found tied up and dead in her bed by a family member. The medical examiner determined her cause of death was internal bleeding from a broken hip. Wilson is in custody on a $10 million bond. His next court date is in September. 12 people were injured after a driver crashed into a Broken Arrow diner. Police say the driver is an elderly man who was intending to park when he hit the gas. All victims were transported to the hospital. 8 have been hospitalized, and 1 is reported in critical condition. New improvements to the north area of Wiley Post Park opened this week along the Oklahoma River in Oklahoma City. The $8.1 million project was funded by 2021 federal ARPA money and tax increment financing. From the Radio Oklahoma News Network, I'm Ann Roberts.
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Okie Country 101.7. That's Dylan Scott kicking off 5 in a row. Still have Cole Swindell, Dan and Shay, and Miranda Lambert on the way. Right now, Kenny Chesney, Beer in Mexico on Okie Country 101.7.

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0: Cole Swindell wrapping up five in a row on Okie Country 101.7. Good morning. I'm Ryan Diamond. 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
5: Flooding remains the biggest concern across northeast Oklahoma, with a flood watch in effect until 1 this afternoon. We're tracking additional chances for showers and thunderstorms to move through the area, starting this morning and continuing through Friday. Highs today in the mid-80s with overnight lows in the 70s. While a few marginally severe storms are still possible, heavy rain and localized flooding are the main threats before hotter summer weather returns to the weekend. From the 2 News Weather Center, I'm meteorologist Annie Brown.
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0: Oogie Country, 101.7, that's Sam Hunt, and Make You Miss Me. How you doing? I'm Ryan Diamond. Today is Wednesday, June 24th, 2026. Today is Swim a Lap Day, Reserves Day, National Parchment Day, National Pralines Day, National Bakewell Tart Day, International Fairy Day, National Patch Day, National Upcycling Day, Celebration of the Senses Day, International Day of Women in Diplomacy, National Relationship Equity Day, Cat World Domination Day, Midsummer Day, and St. John's Day. 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I have Dustin Lynch in store for you next on Oakie Country 101.7.
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0: Kenny Chesney and Carry on Okie Country 101.7. Good morning, I'm Ryan Diamond. Hey, don't forget the Muskogee Farmers Market is back in full swing every Saturday and Wednesday morning from 8 until noon in front of the Civic Center. Be sure and go on down and support the local farmers and vendors. 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
3: Flooding remains the biggest concern across northeast Oklahoma, with a flood watch in effect until 1 this afternoon. We're tracking additional chances for showers and thunderstorms to move through the area, starting this morning and continuing through Friday. Highs today in the mid-80s with overnight lows in the 70s. While a few marginally severe storms are still possible, heavy rain and localized flooding are the main threats before hotter summer weather returns to the weekend. From the 2 News Weather Center, I'm meteorologist Annie Brown.
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1: News. I'm Therese Crowley. President Trump posting today's housing reform bill signing is hereby canceled until such time as we pass the desperately needed Save America Act, which I consider to be a national emergency, saying we have to get proof of citizenship as he heads to Capitol Hill for strategy with Senate Republicans on passing the bill the Senate's blocked twice. This despite a hard-won bipartisan vote to pass the Road to Housing Act, which is a big issue to voters, GOP Senator French Hill tells Fox.
2: Creates ways to send more capital into 1-4 family construction because we're short of housing in this country because of supply, not demand.
1: The new home sales suddenly plunged in May, down 7.3% with mortgage interest rates still high. Oil prices fall to $69 a barrel. President Trump sending the DOJ to investigate why gas prices aren't falling as fast. 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
3: News of the Radio Oklahoma News Network. I'm Ken Johnson. The State Department of Environmental Quality updating its list of lakes with consumption advisories for mercury. The lakes with new advisories are Bell Cow Lake in Chandler, Fuquay Lake in Duncan, Lake Overholser in Oklahoma City, and Lake Ponca. The DEQ encourages you to eat the fish you catch in moderation. Two more are behind bars for the mass shooting at Arcadia Lake. Radio Oklahoma's Ann Roberts with more.
4: Edmond police have identified two more people who they believe were involved in the mass shooting at Arcadia Lake May 3rd. That shooting injured 22 people and killed one person. The two arrests bring the total number of people arrested for the shooting to six. 21-year-old Marcus Kane Jones was arrested Tuesday, and a 16-year-old already in a juvenile detention facility on unrelated charges has also been named, but his name has not been released. Police believe the shooting was gang-related.
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Jordan Davis kicking off 5 in a row on Oakey Country, 101.7. Let's keep that 5 in a row rolling. Here's Kenny Chesney and Don't Happen Twice on Oakey Country.

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0: Luke Bryan wrapping up five in a row on Okie Country 101.7. How you doing? I'm Ryan Diamond. Stick around. Your useless fact of the day on the way. Luke Combs, Eric Church up next on Okie Country 101.7.
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8: Flooding remains the biggest concern across northeast Oklahoma, with a flood watch in effect until 1 this afternoon. We're tracking additional chances for showers and thunderstorms to move through the area, starting this morning and continuing through Friday. Highs today in the mid-80s with overnight lows in the 70s. While a few marginally severe storms are still possible, heavy rain and localized flooding are the main threats before hotter summer weather returns to the weekend. From the 2 News Weather Center, I'm meteorologist Annie Brown.
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0: 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How you doing? I'm Ryan Diamond. It is time now for your useless fact of the day. The can opener wasn't invented until nearly 50 years after the can.
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0: Hardy, Eric Church, Morgan Wallen, and Tim McGraw. It's called MacArthur. How you doing? I'm Ryan Diamond. Hey, don't miss the Yacht Rock Review coming to the Muskogee Civic Center on August 29th. 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
4: Flooding remains the biggest concern across northeast Oklahoma, with a flood watch in effect until 1 this afternoon. We're tracking additional chances for showers and thunderstorms to move through the area, starting this morning and continuing through Friday. Highs today in the mid-80s with overnight lows in the 70s. While a few marginally severe storms are still possible, heavy rain and localized flooding are the main threats before hotter summer weather returns to the weekend. From the 2 News Weather Center, I'm meteorologist Annie Brown.
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1: News. I'm Gianna Gelosi. President Trump canceling plans to sign a bipartisan housing bill, saying he won't sign it until lawmakers pass the Save America Act. House Speaker Mike Johnson.
2: He and I have talked about this a lot. He has expressed his the priority and the preference of the Save America Act. We share that.
1: Fox's Jared Halpern.
3: The president will join Senate Republicans amid his push for passage of the Save America Act, the new voter ID legislation that would also put restrictions on transgender athletes in female sports and transgender surgeries for minors. But previous efforts to approve the measure have fallen far short in the Senate.
1: It was a socialist sweep here in New York City. All three of Mayor Zohran Mamdani's candidates surging to victory.
4: What we saw last night was a hunger for leaders who will be there on the front lines looking to make it easier for working people to afford life in the greatest city in the world.
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5: News of the Radio Oklahoma News Network. I'm Ken Johnson. Oklahoma County Commissioners will consider a proposed new half-cent sales tax. The tax would take effect this fall with no end listed. 78% of the revenue would go to the Oklahoma County Jail Project, including 45% for new jail construction and another 33% for maintenance and operations. Two Lawton men are under federal indictment on multiple charges related to wire fraud and money laundering. 72-year-old Stuart Johnson and 47-year-old Stephen Johnson are charged for submitting more than 650,000 fraudulent claims to TRICARE for in-person CPAP-related services they did not provide. TRICARE is the healthcare program that serves military members and their families. 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

Ella Langley kicking off five in a row on Oaky Country 101.7. Still have Cody Johnson, Chase Matthews, and Dustin Lynch on the way. Right now, Chris Stapleton and White Horse on Oaky Country 101.7.

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0: Cody Johnson wrapping up five in a row on Okie Country 101.7. Good afternoon. I'm Ryan Diamond. 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
8: Flooding remains the biggest concern across northeast Oklahoma, with a flood watch in effect until 1 this afternoon. We're tracking additional chances for showers and thunderstorms to move through the area, starting this morning and continuing through Friday. Highs today in the mid-80s with overnight lows in the 70s. While a few marginally severe storms are still possible, heavy rain and localized flooding are the main threats before hotter summer weather returns to the weekend. From the 2 News Weather Center, I'm meteorologist Annie Brown.
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0: Okie Country, 101.7, that's Jason Aldean and any old bar stool. How you doing? I'm Ryan Diamond. It is time now for your lunchtime laugh. Here's Steve Mazon.
1: I stayed at a place last week. When I checked in, they gave me a key. Not a key card, a key. I was like, oh my God, did I just win a car? No, I didn't win a car. This is my room key? Oh, I like the keychain. I like how you put my room number on there. That's great. That way, if I lose it, the person who finds it can also find out exactly where I'm keeping all my valuable stuff. This is an excellent tradition you put in place. Come on, any decent place has now switched to the credit card swiper thing. Any place still giving you a key is basically saying, welcome. We haven't renovated in the past 40 years. Enjoy your stay. And the typewriter in our business center. But I'll tell you what, I like the key better. You know why? Because the key always works.
2: 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Dallas Cowboys football, they are going to be the only team this season that will have a player playing on the franchise tag. That, of course, is wide receiver George Pickens. The team has already announced that they are going to have him on the franchise tag this year, and they are not going to be pursuing a long-term deal with him. The reason he's the only one, tight end Kyle Pitts of the Atlanta Falcons, he was able to work out a three-year deal worth $54 million. He was the only other player who had been scheduled to be on a franchise tag this year. First round of the NBA draft, Oklahoma City gets two players, Adai Mara, a center from Michigan, and Bennett Sturts, a guard from the University of Iowa. 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I'm Matt Pauly with the Sports Flash on Okie Country 101.7.
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Luke Bryan, Country, and She Knows It on Okie Country 101.7. Good afternoon. I'm Ryan Diamond. Hey, don't forget, Saturday nights you can join us for Weekend in the Country, where at 6 o'clock we'll go back and spotlight 1 week between 1975 and 1999. We'll count down the top 20 songs from that week and take a look at what was going on.

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5: Flooding remains the biggest concern across northeast Oklahoma, with a flood watch in effect until 1 this afternoon. We're tracking additional chances for showers and thunderstorms to move through the area, starting this morning and continuing through Friday. Highs today in the mid-80s with overnight lows in the 70s. While a few marginally severe storms are still possible, heavy rain and localized flooding are the main threats before hotter summer weather returns to the weekend. From the 2 News Weather Center, I'm meteorologist Annie Brown.
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1: News. I'm Therese Crowley. Markets rally with oil crashing briefly to $69 a barrel. President Trump orders the DOJ to investigate why gas prices aren't dropping as fast. Democrats complain that he's canceled signing the Road to Housing Reform Bill till the Senate passes the Save America Act for voter ID.
2: These posters and the president's words kind of speak for themselves. He doesn't care about their financial situation. That's the answer.
1: Democrat Pete Aguilar, as socialists sweep three seats in the New York Democrat primary. House Speaker Mike Johnson.
3: He's going to decide the direction of the country. Are we going to maintain our status as a constitutional republic on our 250th anniversary? Or are we going to make a new choice and go down some road towards a communist utopia?
1: And moderate Democrat Josh Gottheimer tells Fox.
4: Socialists are socialists. They should form their own party. They try to crash our party, the Democratic Party.
1: Northern California earthquake 5.6 felt as a rolling shake in Mendocino. 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
5: News of the Radio Oklahoma News Network. I'm Ken Johnson. Oklahoma County Commissioners will consider a proposed new half-cent sales tax. The tax would take effect this fall with no end listed. 78% of the revenue would go to the Oklahoma County Jail Project, including 45% for new jail construction and another 33% for maintenance and operations. Two Lawton men are under federal indictment on multiple charges related to wire fraud and money laundering. 72-year-old Stuart Johnson and 47-year-old Stephen Johnson are charged for submitting more than 650,000 fraudulent claims to TRICARE for in-person CPAP-related services they did not provide. TRICARE is the healthcare program that serves military members and their families. 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

Tucker Wetmore kicking off five in a row on Okie Country 101.7. Good afternoon. I'm Ryan Diamond. We're in the middle of five in a row. Going to keep it rolling with Maddie and Tay. It's called Die From a Broken Heart on Okie Country 101.7.

0: John Party wrapping up five in a row on Okie Country 101.7. How you doing? I'm Ryan Diamond. Stick around. Stupid news on the way. Tucker Wetmore up next on Okie Country 101.7.
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8: Flooding remains the biggest concern across northeast Oklahoma, with a flood watch in effect until 1 this afternoon. We're tracking additional chances for showers and thunderstorms to move through the area, starting this morning and continuing through Friday. Highs today in the mid-80s with overnight lows in the 70s. While a few marginally severe storms are still possible, heavy rain and localized flooding are the main threats before hotter summer weather returns to the weekend. From the 2 News Weather Center, I'm meteorologist Annie Brown.
9: 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And margaritas. 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

0: Okie Country, 101.7, that's Eric Church and Cold One. Good afternoon, I'm Ryan Diamond. It is time now for the Hump Day edition of Stupid News. Well, an elderly Florida man wants to take a big bite out of the Waffle House's profits through a lawsuit saying that one of the chain's ads caused him to be distracted and fall down, causing serious injuries. Edward Bolds says that the Barstow, Florida location of the chain was responsible for his pain and suffering because it erected an overly large poster advertising strawberry shortcake waffles, an image that increased the risk of harm beyond ordinary conditions by prioritizing marketing and visual appeal over pedestrian safety. Bold's suit also claims that there's no need for the ad in the first place, since the only people that can see it are the people already inside the restaurant and ready to eat. According to court papers, the 84-year-old tore his rotator cuff and will deal with the pain and limitations for the rest of his life. Bold's and his wife, who is the co-plaintiff in the suit, would have accepted a settlement of $300,000, but when Waffle House declined the offer, the pair filed suit. That's stupid news for you, Hump Day. Stick around, Low Cash up next on Okie Country 101.7.
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0: Brown and Women on Oakie Country 101.7. How you doing? 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
6: For the Muskogee and Tahlequah areas, that rain and storm activity decreasing rapidly this afternoon with high temperatures into the 70s. And then we have a flood watch issued by the National Weather Service for all of eastern Oklahoma until Friday at 7 a.m. More storms on the way for your Thursday. In the 2 News Weather Center, I'm meteorologist Brandon Woolley.
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3: I'm John Saucier's New York City seeing a Democratic Socialist sweep with three candidates endorsed by Mayor Zoran Mamdani winning primary contests yesterday. The mayor reacting to the election results today while participating in an event in the Bronx.
4: What I see these results as a reflection of are the fact that New Yorkers are hungry for a new kind of politics. They are hungry for a politics that understands working people should be at the heart of it.
3: House Speaker Mike Johnson calls these wins a wake-up call.
5: These are the times that Reagan was warning about. He was warning about communism overseas. Now it is on our own shores. And it is a very serious time, and every American needs to wake up and understand the threat.
3: None of these three candidates call themselves communists. Two are members of the Democratic Socialists of America. House Minority Leader Hakeem Jeffries says their victories will not reshape the House Democratic Caucus or what it's focused on. 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
7: News from the Radio Oklahoma News Network. I'm David McCollum. 16 licensed Oklahoma optometrists did not pass all of a national test, which could put patients in harm's way. That according to the National Board of Examiners and Optometry, who say the state licensed 16 students between 2018 and 2022 who have not passed one or more parts of a standardized national exam ensuring eye doctors are competent. The State Board of Examiners and Optometry says they believe there are no deficiencies in their licensing process. Two of the state's most popular lakes find themselves on the list of the nation's dirtiest. According to an online vacation rental site, Lake Texoma and Lake Eufaula earned the dubious distinction. The lakes were evaluated on 8 commonly measured characteristics that can suggest a lake's cleanliness. Texoma was the third dirtiest, and Eufaula was fourth. The study focused on the country's 100 largest lakes. More on these stories at RadioOklahomaNews.com. For the Radio Oklahoma News Network, I'm David McCollum.
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That's Corey King, kicking off five in a row. Still have Tim McGraw, Cody Johnson, and Kenny Chesney on the way right now. 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

0: Tim McGraw wrapping up five in a row on Okie Country 101.7. Good afternoon. I'm Ryan Diamond. Stick around. 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Maren Morris up next on Okie Country 101.7.
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6: For the Muskogee and Tahlequah areas, that rain and storm activity decreasing rapidly this afternoon with high temperatures into the 70s. And then we have a flood watch issued by the National Weather Service for all of eastern Oklahoma until Friday at 7 a.m. More storms on the way for your Thursday. In the 2 News Weather Center, I'm meteorologist Brandon Woolley.
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0: Jason Aldean and Dirt Road Anthem on Oakey Country 101.7. Good afternoon. I'm Ryan Diamond. It is time now for your dad joke of the day. Did you know your pupils are the last part of your body to stop working when you die? They dilate. 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

Carrie Underwood and Mama's Song on Okie Country 101.7. I'm Ryan Diamond. That's a wrap for me, but not for you. Maverick's going to take over the cockpit. I'll be back in the morning, 10 a.m. Going to leave you with music from John Party. It's called Boots Off. Remember, if you ain't laughing, you ain't living. Maverick's up next on Okie Country.

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9: For the Muskogee and Tahlequah areas, that rain and storm activity decreasing rapidly this afternoon with high temperatures into the 70s. And then we have a flood watch issued by the National Weather Service for all of eastern Oklahoma until Friday at 7 a.m. More storms on the way for your Thursday. In the 2 News Weather Center, I'm meteorologist Brandon Woolley.
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1: Fox News, I'm Deborah Valentine. President Trump meeting with Senate Republicans today after abruptly deciding not to sign a bipartisan bill designed to lower the cost of housing. Fox's Chad Pergram.
2: The reason is that he said we have to pass the Save America Act first. They don't seem to have the votes to do that, and that's going to be an issue of contention.
1: The Save America Act would impose restrictions on how Americans vote. Voting rights groups warn that millions of legitimate voters could be disenfranchised. The three progressive candidates backed by New York City Mayor Zohran Mamdani won their party's primaries Tuesday, defeating establishment Democrats. House Democratic Caucus Chair Pete Aguilar of California weighs in.
3: Much of that is based on their frustration and anxiety and the economic uncertainty that people face. And voters are going to take it out in different ways.
1: America's listening to Fox News.

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1: 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I'm David McCollum. The State Departments of Education and Public Safety team up to enhance school safety for students and staff. State Capitol correspondent Trey Davis reports.
2: Under the agreement, DPS will provide school districts access to safety programs, including active shooter, run, hide, fight, school resource officer academy certification, and vulnerability assessments. Personnel will also utilize the Rave phone app to directly connect with law enforcement resources in the event of an emergency.
1: 17 states, including Oklahoma, file federal suit against California to prevent enforcement of a law that aims to reduce plastic packaging waste. The states say the law would cause steep price increases in everyday necessities that would be passed on to consumers. Officials in California claim the changes would fight plastics pollution while protecting the interests of taxpayers and local governments. More on these stories at RadioOklahomaNews.com. For the Radio Oklahoma News Network, I'm David McCollum.
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Maverick, I hate how you look. Randy Houser, Parker McCollum, Thomas Rhett in minutes. Now, Lady A. Wait a minute. Hate how you look? Well, you look good? All right, come on. 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

0: Karaoke Country 101.7. What's your country song? Here's Thomas Rhett. All right, you got Maverick of the Afternoon. Night two of the NBA draft coming up tonight. So my New York Knicks, that'd be the world champion New York Knicks, they had a pick last night. They traded that. Then they had another pick, and they traded that. So they will have the first pick when the draft begins tonight. And they need somebody that's 6'5", that can shoot. That guy is Malik Thomas from the Razorbacks. And they just might take him in this very first pick tonight. That'd be kind of cool. So we'll see what happens when that gets ready to get going again tonight. All right, Hardy coming up with Lainey Wilson. That Wait in the Truck song, and Caleb Young and John Morgan and Darius on the way too from Okie Country 101.7.
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8: For the Muskogee and Tahlequah areas, that rain and storm activity decreasing rapidly this afternoon with high temperatures into the 70s. And then we have a flood watch issued by the National Weather Service for all of eastern Oklahoma until Friday at 7 a.m. More storms on the way for your Thursday. In the 2 News Weather Center, I'm meteorologist Brandon Woolley.
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1: Okie Country 101.7. For the first time, it's Darius Rucker, who is getting ready to be in our area. He'll be up at the Walmart Amp in Northwest Arkansas, and Rogers there. That's coming up at the end of July. So if you want to see that guy, Darius, there you go. All right, coming up, Megan Maroney, play Russell Dickerson. Bailey Zimmerman on the way, too, and Riley Green on the way. So a lot of things happening this weekend. We're going to be over in Wagner, and they're going to have that just incredible night, a day over there with the big boat show, all kinds of bounce houses and stuff. That's going to be at the Pelican Marine over there in Wagner, having their big Freedom Fest on Saturday. We look forward to being over there. A lot of things going on, so just keep it here. We'll be telling you all about that. Okie Country 101.7.
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0: Smoky Country 101.7 in the Chevy Silverado. Bailey there. Maverick here. Wednesday. Rolling towards the weekend. Rolling towards, as we said, second night of the big NBA draft coming up tonight. And, of course, we got a lot of things going on, as we said, this weekend. Pelican Point Marine. We'll tell you about that Freedom Fest coming up here. Riley Green and Kane Brown with his wife, Caitlin. Thank God for you. Play that on the way, too, as we roll towards 4 o'clock. By the way, we'll do the good stuff around 4:15 today. Spread a little positivity. 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
2: For the Muskogee and Tahlequah areas, that rain and storm activity decreasing rapidly this afternoon with high temperatures into the 70s. And then we have a flood watch issued by the National Weather Service for all of eastern Oklahoma until Friday at 7 a.m. More storms on the way for your Thursday. In the 2 News Weather Center, I'm meteorologist Brandon Woolley.
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3: Fox News, I'm John Saucier. President Trump meeting with Senate Republicans for a high-stakes lunch today on Capitol Hill after his abrupt decision to cancel a planned signing ceremony for a bipartisan housing bill.
4: I think we had a really great meeting.

0: and we're very proud of the party. We like our leader. We like everybody really in the room. I don't like a few people, but that's okay.
1: The meeting came after the president abruptly decided he would not sign a bipartisan bill designed to lower the cost of housing until Congress passes an unrelated bill that would expand federal control over how states run elections. Senate Minority Leader Chuck Schumer slamming the move, accusing the president of walking away from a rare legislative achievement.
2: Donald Trump had a unique, rare chance to help the American people, and he refused.
1: The president says the voting overhaul bill is a national emergency. Senate Majority Leader John Thune has warned that he doesn't have the votes to clear that bill. 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
7: News from the Radio Oklahoma News Network. I'm David McCollum. A Choctaw Casino and Resort in southeastern Oklahoma will soon be undergoing renovation. The $140 million expansion and renovation in Pocola will add a new hotel tower, luxury amenities, and upgrades across the property. What began as a bingo hall more than 30 years ago has now grown to include a hotel, large gaming floor, multiple dining venues, and more than 7,000 square feet of meeting and event space. 130 additional guest rooms, including premium suites, along with a resort-style pool with private cabanas and an outdoor bar, are all part of the new project. Radio Oklahoma parent company Hillary Communications co-CEO Dustin Hillary is named chairman of the state chamber. He currently serves on the chamber's executive board. Hillary was recently appointed to the University of Oklahoma Board of Regents. He starts his new role July 1st. More on these stories at RadioOklahomaNews.com. For the Radio Oklahoma News Network, I'm David McCollum.
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0: Okie Country 101.7, God's Country. Blake right there. All right, Maverick here. Let's spread a little positivity.
1: Yeah, man, that's the good stuff.
0: Well, Richard Van Dongen and his late wife, Barbara, dedicated their careers to education. Richard was a professor at the University of New Mexico, and Barbara was an Albuquerque public school teacher and librarian who sadly passed away in 2016. Richard, who's now retired, wanted to make sure Barbara's passion for books kept shining bright. So he just made a heartwarming $100,000 donation to the Albuquerque Public Schools. Money is going towards creating the Van Dongen Books Kids Want to Read Fund, and it's doing exactly what the name says. Instead of just buying standard textbooks, this cash gives school librarians the green light to stock up on the good stuff: popular literature, graphic novels, and the latest nonfiction books that students are actually excited to open. Thanks to the donation and the passion for reading shared by Richard and Barbara, kids in Albuquerque will be able to turn the pages of impactful books for years to come. That's the good stuff.
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9: For the Muskogee and Tahlequah areas, that rain and storm activity decreasing rapidly this afternoon with high temperatures into the 70s. And then we have a flood watch issued by the National Weather Service for all of eastern Oklahoma until Friday at 7 a.m. More storms on the way for your Thursday. In the 2 News Weather Center, I'm meteorologist Brandon Woolley.
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0: Country 101.7. It's called Snapback. Here's Old Dominion. Well, if you don't know, Friday's big day. Cody Johnson puts out his new album on Friday. Man, everybody's excited. It's called Banks of the Trinity. Now, the artwork, if you haven't seen that, is an actual photograph of this little store that Cody used to ride his bike up to and pick up groceries for his mom and ice cream for himself. And he talked about how this isn't a concept album, but it's just a visual element, as he says.
1: I wanted the album, you know, whether you're holding a vinyl or you're holding a CD or you're looking at the clips of it online, you kind of see a little bit more of where I'm from visually. And then when you listen to that song, Banks of the Trinity, it kind of paints that image of what it was like growing up in a little rural town right there on the Trinity River.
0: Man, it is so exciting that thing is coming out in a couple of days. Can't wait. All right, here's Total Access.
2: NASCAR heads to Music City this weekend, and last year, Nashville Super Speedway was the first win of the season for Ryan Blaney, but he remembers much more than just the trophy.
3: Papa Roach was in victory lane with me, and I got to meet him. He gave me the guitar.
2: 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Last year, Ryan Blaney won four races on the Cup Series schedule, but it took him to race number 14 at Nashville Super Speedway to pick up his first of the season. And one of the long-standing traditions at Nashville Super Speedway is that when you go to Victory Lane there, you get a brand new Gibson Custom Shop Les Paul guitar, which is built right in Nashville. And even though Blaney waited through the first half of the regular season before getting his win, what he remembers most is not just the guitar, but also who he met in Victory Lane and a nice little gift from sponsor Cracker Barrel.
3: The kid and me enjoyed, Papa Roach was in Victory Lane with me, and I got to meet him. He gave me the guitar, and just a cool guy. I liked his music as a kid, and super nice guy. So that was pretty cool in Victory Lane. And then the rocking chair. I got rocking chairs from Cracker Barrel. So that was cool. They're on my front porch. They are our sitting chairs when my wife and I sit on the front porch. So yeah, a lot of cool things, kind of little gifts that I got. But being Papa Roach is pretty cool. I enjoyed it.
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0: Okie Country 101.7. Just ride, ride, ride. George Burge and Luke Bryan right there. Maverick here. Speaking of riding, it's all about 8 seconds. PBR coming to Muskogee for the first time ever. This is so big. October 2nd and 3rd at the Civic Center. This is the PBR Ram Challenge Series. This is going to be big. Ah, man, I can't wait. What you need to do is grab up your tickets. You can get those at the Muskogee Civic Center website. 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Get ready for the PBR. Grab your tickets before they're gone. It's going to be awesome. All right, Dylan Scott, Brian Kelly, all coming up here next. Let's see, what else? Jason Aldean, we'll play Luke Combs, and Gretchen Wilson, too, as we get ready to drive home here on a Wednesday.
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0: 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In the 2 News Weather Center, I'm meteorologist Brandon Woolley.
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3: Fox News, I'm Deborah Valentine. President Trump meeting with Senate Republican leaders after abruptly canceling the signing of the bipartisan Road to Housing Act, demanding Congress first pass the Save America Act. Alabama Senator Tommy Tuberville defended the move on The Story with Martha McCallum.
4: It'll be the last time we'll have a Republican president or a Republican Senate or a House. That's how fast this country is going down to communism, and we need to stop it. We can stop it.
3: Opponents argue the provisions would disproportionately burden some voting groups. A dozen people indicted in a conspiracy to smuggle contraband into eight federal prisons using drones.
5: Five defendants are charged in a separate methamphetamine conspiracy, seven defendants charged in a marijuana conspiracy, and four defendants charged in a K2 conspiracy.
3: U.S. Attorney Will Keyes of Middle Georgia. 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
6: News on the Radio Oklahoma News Network, I'm Trey Davis. One day after the state Supreme Court ruling the AG could not intervene in a private case against State Farm Insurance, he followed up on his promise to file a separate case. The new case claims violations of the Oklahoma Consumer Protection Act and the state's Racketeer-Influenced and Corrupt Organizations Act. The AG asserts the insurance behemoth engaged in a pattern of deceptive and fraudulent conduct that hurt policyholders across the state. The Green Corn Festival returns.

0: 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The event brings back old favorites at a new site. Delana Dillon with the Bixby Optimist Club says after 52 years, the festival moves to Bentley Park.
1: Traditions are evolving, so we are continuing to do things a little differently because things that we did 52 years ago can't really do in 2026.
0: 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I'm Trey Davis on the Radio Oklahoma News Network.
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0: It's time to make you laugh on your way home. 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
1: I stayed at a place last week. When I checked in, they gave me a key. 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
11: For the Muskogee and Tahlequah areas, that rain and storm activity decreasing rapidly this afternoon with high temperatures into the 70s. And then we have a flood watch issued by the National Weather Service for all of eastern Oklahoma until Friday at 7 a.m. More storms on the way for your Thursday. In the 2 News Weather Center, I'm meteorologist Brandon Woolley.

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1: While the NFL has played in Brazil each of the last 2 years, they've never played a game in Rio de Janeiro. That's going to change moving forward this upcoming season. They're going to host a game in Rio for the first time ever. It's been announced that the Dallas Cowboys are going to be the host team for that game. That means one of their games that would have been in Dallas instead is going to be played in Rio, but they were going to have an extra home game this upcoming season anyways. It's going to be the third straight year that the NFL plays in Brazil. It's going to be the Cowboys' first international game as a home team and their first international game overall since 2014. The date and opponent for the Cowboys' game has yet to be announced. Oklahoma State Thunder basketball tomorrow. They host Houston.
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0: Lee right there. All right, Maverick here, ready to head to 6 o'clock. All right, let's get you there. Coming up here next, great songs from Jordan Davis and Luke Combs on the way here from Okie Country 101.7.
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7: For the Muskogee and Tahlequah areas, that rain and storm activity decreasing rapidly this afternoon with high temperatures into the 70s. And then we have a flood watch issued by the National Weather Service for all of eastern Oklahoma until Friday at 7 a.m. More storms on the way for your Thursday. In the 2 News Weather Center, I'm meteorologist Brandon Woolley.
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1: Fox News, I'm John Saucier. NATO Secretary General Mark Rutte meeting with President Trump in Washington today ahead of next month's NATO summit in Turkey. The president criticizing the alliance and says he just needs one thing from NATO allies.
2: I just want their loyalty. We don't need their money. We don't need anything. We have the most powerful military in the world by far. But I just want loyalty. You know, we're so loyal to them.
1: The NATO Secretary General defending the alliance.
3: I do agree there's reasons for disappointment. Absolutely. But my argument is this. These are isolated cases.
1: The president has been critical of NATO for not helping the U.S. secure the Strait of Hormuz. European leaders stress NATO's defensive alliance, and the U.S. and Israel didn't consult with them before starting the war. Camp Mystic filing for Chapter 11 bankruptcy reorganization. The filing comes nearly a year after flooding in the Texas Hill Country killed 25 campers and two teenage counselors at this Christian camp for girls. 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
4: News on the Radio Oklahoma News Network, I'm Trey Davis. As promised, the Attorney General has filed a separate suit against State Farm Insurance. The state is seeking injunctive relief, civil penalties, disgorgement of profits, restitution, and other relief authorized by law. The suit alleges the insurance giant engaged in a pattern of deceptive and fraudulent

0: violent conduct that hurt policyholders across the state. The suit comes one day after the state Supreme Court ruled the AG could not intervene in a private case against State Farm. Downtown Jinx business owners are mixed on the recent approval of a master plan to reshape the downtown corridor. James Pierce says business dropped 71% in his store when the city conducted a test of the concept by replacing parking with planters. Meanwhile, the owner of a restaurant likes the idea of planned outdoor seating. City leaders say the plan is flexible and years away from implementation. For more news, visit RadioOklahomaNews.com. I'm Trey Davis on the Radio Oklahoma News Network.
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0: Bell from Oakie Country 101.7. All right, you got Maverick. Hicks Air Conditioning has your 2 News weather coming up. Bailey Zimmerman, Shane Smith and the Saints, and Hardy with all his pals doing MacArthur, and Billy Currington on the way here in minutes.
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6: Mostly dry for your evening plans with mild and humid conditions. Temperatures falling through the 70s tonight and into your Thursday morning when more showers and thunderstorms break out. Some of the downpours may be heavy with a flooding risk, and a risk of severe weather comes with storms by midday into the afternoon hours on your Thursday with highs in the mid-80s, upper 80s to near 90 by Friday. In the 2 News Weather Center, I'm meteorologist Mike Grogan.
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0: Donkey Country 101.7. Here's Billy Currington's We Are Tonight. All right, Chase Matthews, Jason Aldean, Nate Smith with Tyler Hubbard, and Ella Langley and ZBB in the next 30 minutes right here from Okie Country 101.7.
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0: Nate Smith and Tyler Hubbard's After Midnight, Okie Country 101.7. All right, that's going to wrap it up for me for now. Get ready. We've got another big edition of Backstage Country coming up for Elena next, including Ella Langley as the co-host this week. And we'll play her coming up here next, and ZBB as well. I'll see you tomorrow for Thursday. Till then, take time to be kind. 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
9: Mostly dry for your evening plans with mild and humid conditions. Temperatures falling through the 70s tonight and into your Thursday morning when more showers and thunderstorms break out. Some of the downpours may be heavy with a flooding risk, and a risk of severe weather comes with storms by midday into the afternoon hours on your Thursday, with highs in the mid-80s, upper 80s to near 90 by Friday. In the 2 News Weather Center, I'm meteorologist Mike Grogan.
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